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15: Just a silent vessel, waiting in the darkness. 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
10: 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In 2026, rumors surround the USS Edson, a warship that supposedly vanished during a top-secret stealth experiment. One moment it was there, the next, gone. For nearly 70 years, its fate remained a mystery. Now, the ship has reappeared at a dock in Bay City.
11: No distress call. No explanation.
10: Just a silent vessel, waiting in the darkness. Visitors report a shadowy figure on the bridge, strange noises in the empty corridors, and unexplained activity below deck. 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Proceeds benefit the Saginaw Valley Naval Ship Museum.
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1: 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I went to a seminar in March 27th and seen Mark. 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None of them have smoked a cigarette, and I want to thank you from the bottom of my heart. 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
4: 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In 2026, rumors surround the USS Edson, a warship that supposedly vanished during a top-secret stealth experiment. One moment it was there, the next, gone. For nearly 70 years, its fate remained a mystery. Now, the ship has reappeared at a dock in Bay City.
5: No distress call. No explanation.
4: Just a silent vessel, waiting in the darkness. 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Proceeds benefit the Saginaw Valley Naval Ship Museum.
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5: 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In 2026, rumors surround the USS Edson, a warship that supposedly vanished during a top-secret stealth experiment. One moment it was there, the next, gone. For nearly 70 years, its fate remained a mystery. Now, the ship has reappeared at a dock in Bay City.
6: No distress call. No explanation.
5: Just a silent vessel, waiting in the darkness. 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
1: 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I went to a seminar in March the 27th and seen Mark. My best friend came with me. We both went to it, and neither one of us smoked a cigarette in almost 7.5 months. I took my three sisters and my brother-in-law and my sister's best friend and went. None of them have smoked a cigarette, and I want to thank you from the bottom of my heart. Thank you.
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8: 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One moment it was there, the next, gone. For nearly 70 years, its fate remained a mystery. Now, the ship has reappeared at a dock in Bay City.
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8: Just a silent vessel, waiting in the darkness. 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
1: Hi, my name's Robin Fletcher. I've smoked for 46 years. I went to a seminar in March of 27 and seen Mark. My best friend came with me. We both went to it, and neither one of us smoked a cigarette in almost 7.5 months. I took my three sisters and my brother-in-law and my sister's best friend and went. None of them have smoked a cigarette, and I want to thank you from the bottom of my heart. Thank you.
2: 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I went to a Mark Patrick seminar, the Stop Smoking, and it worked. 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
4: Here's a big question about a small device. Is your phone helping you build a meaningful life or quietly getting in the way? Social scientist Arthur Brooks, who wrote a book on exactly this, says the phone itself isn't the enemy. The trouble starts when we use our phones to escape the very things that give life meaning. Deep relationships, creativity, even a little healthy boredom. And that boredom matters more than you think. It's when your mind wanders, daydreams, and stumbles onto your best ideas. So Brooks offers three simple rules he says will change your life. Number one, don't pick up your phone for the first hour after you wake up. Two, put it away at meals. That time belongs to the people you're with. Three, set it aside for the last hour before bedtime. Try doing that for a week and see if it changes how you feel. I'm Dr. Sanjay Gupta, helping you live a better life.
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11: A better life with Dr. Sanjay Gupta.
12: If you've got a teenager, you probably suspect their phone is stealing their sleep. And now a new study confirms it. Researchers at UCSF found more than half of American teens are on their phones between 10 at night and 6 in the morning. That's on school nights. A lot of them are scrolling in the dead of the night between midnight and 4 a.m. And that matters because teens need 8 to 10 hours of sleep a night. Their growing brains do some of their most important work, like learning and steadying their emotions while they rest. 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I'm Dr. Sanjay Gupta, helping you live a better life.
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0: off and running on a Tuesday with the Morning After. Matt, Adam, great to have you with us today.
1: Hey, hi, good morning.
0: Good morning, Virgin Texter Tuesday. First day of fall.
1: Oh, it is. It felt like fall yesterday, and it's felt like fall previously, but it also feels like fall this morning. We made the transition. We made the switch. Hoodies and jeans.
0: I'm off shorts.
1: Yeah. That's how you know it's fall, when Adam's off shorts.
0: It was 44 degrees in the car when I when I got in it this morning to make my way north.
1: Holy cow.
0: Feels like fall. Earn yourself.
1: I said I love it.
0: Earn yourself a Morning After nickname this morning. Text the show. New numby. 989-754-6933.
1: If you've never participated in this show before, today is a good day to do it. We've had a lot of people, especially with the brand new number, updating their phones. Let's get you a Morning After nickname. Good morning to Bay City Eric. Keyword Z93 sex magnets. You don't need a keyword, but I like that one. Guess what day it is? That's right, boys and girls. Shut up and bowl. I'm doing stretches this time. Stay limber, stay cute. I don't know if you saw, Adam. I don't know if you saw the standings.
0: I did see the standings.
1: Team Z93 moving from number 21, spot number 21, place number 21, 21st place after week number one to, what, ninth?
0: Yeah, top teners.
1: We are in the top 10 now after week two. Coming for that number one spot tonight at Shut Up and Roll. Brendan the Beast, what's up? Good morning and happy Taco Tuesday, my first Friday of the week, and it's bowling night. Could it get any better? Nope, not really. See all my awesome friends tonight. Yeah! St. Louis, Amber, hello. The Falcon, what's up? Damn coyotes howling in the backyard. Woke the dog up at midnight.
0: Oh.
1: Damn you coyotes. I think we may have another skunk in the neighborhood, which I am very excited about.
0: Oh, no.
1: I know. Ford maintenance team, what's up? Good morning to Alma, Christina. Happy fall. Art, hello. Paving Jay and Sherry Strez, West Branch Wade and Pyro Sean, all checking in. All of those people have nicknames on the Morning After. We want to hand out some new nicknames. If you've never participated in the show before, maybe it's been a minute. Maybe you never got a nickname. We've had plenty of those people that have sent a text in, said, hey, I'm checking in with the show, but I don't have a nickname. Let's get you one of those this morning. Brand new number, 989-754-6933. This texter, brand new virgin texter. My name's Brad. I'm a scientist, and I'm a diehard Lions fan. Well, you could be a scientist, Brad. I don't think we have a scientist.
0: I don't believe we do.
1: So you could be our

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1: Possibly the smartest person listening to the show this morning.
0: Maybe. We do
1: a
0: have
1: scientist.
0: A, we got a doctor or two that have checked in with the show.
1: Mm-hmm.
0: But you're going to be up there as a scientist, Brad. You could also be diehard Lions fan, though we already have. We do have Detroit Lions Joe that checks in. So we'll go scientist Brad unless you say otherwise. Good morning, Brad. Good morning, Trash Man. Corey, 989-754-6933 is the Saginaw Old Town Junction text line. 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Domestic drafts are just $1.50 from 5 until close. Don't forget the Monte Cristo is back through the end of the month. 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
1: 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We'll also play Florida, not Florida. 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
0: Metallica is going back out on the road. They're doing the Sphere shows to wrap up 2026 and kick off 2027. After they do those Sphere shows, they're playing a few shows around North America, one of which is in San Diego. You could be there. Airfare, hotel, snake pit tickets. You'll be right in the middle of the action. Metallica in San Diego, 4 chances every weekday. 8, 11, 2, and 5, so we'll have your first chance coming up at 8 o'clock.
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13: 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From then, we'll have voting which goes from October 1st through the 11th. 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
1: Tuesday with The Morning After. Matt, Adam, great to have you with us today. Virgin Texter Tuesday. You want to text the show, 989-754-6933.
0: Paramedic Boss, what's up? North Branch. Norm, hello. I'm virgin to the new number. Yeah, 989-754-6933. Eddie the plumber, what's up? My homie Mahoney, good morning. Rose Island Mike, I don't know a lot about crabs, but I do know they're delicious. And also itchy if you get them down there. Toilet breaker! Thank you, Rose Island Mike. Terry the Sandman, what's up? Three kids, Mike, good morning. Let's go Virgin Texter Tuesday. Good morning to this virgin. 40-plus year listener. Never had a nickname. Love Ozzy. Metal music, and I'm a machinist. Okay, all right. Looks like your name is Kevin. Won a prize all the way back in 2025. For now, Machinist Kevin. Though we do have, apparently, a Machinist Adam already. Could be 40-plus year listener Kevin. Could be loves Ozzy Kevin. Loves metal Kevin. I'll go loves metal Kevin. Good morning, firefighter, trucker, Heath. Another virgin texter. Sarah, the DG store manager in Higgins Lake. I've been to that, DG.
1: So have I.
0: That's right by the campground.
1: Yes, it is.
0: That's not too far. You can see Nibbles from the parking lot.
1: Sure can.
0: I'll rock it out early morning on my way to a kick-ass work day. Go harder, go home. Good morning to DG store manager Sarah, checking in from Higgins Lake this morning. Waved to Nibbles for me.
1: Miss Nibbles, huh? You only went to Nibbles one time.
0: I went one time, yeah. Master Beats, what's up? Baldo! Drywall John, is it still Monday?
18: Baldo!
0: Because it sure feels like it. Texter's new number. Make sure you change it. 989-754-6933.
1: Coming up, Matthew, how do you ward off bad luck? Apparently, a bag of D's.
0: Okay.
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0: Shine Down Young Again, The Rock Station, Z93, The Morning After. Matt and Adam here on a Tuesday. Virgin Texter Tuesday, 989-754-6933.
1: Good morning to Turdbird. Shout out to Jack Noble III. Maggie, what's up? My staff calls me the HIBC, the head bee in charge. I run a dining services for an assisted living home service throughout the United States. Okay, well, we have you saved as Maggie, but we can call you the HBIC if you want to. HBIC Maggie, does that work? Good morning to Chief Seif, Junk Picker Bob, Bay City Allen, Master Beats and Drywall John, and Pie Man checking in on my way to finish some drywall. What up, Matt and Adam? Good morning to Pie Man checking in for the first time. Texters, new number, change it, 989-754-6933. Again, 989-754-6933. You can check in on Facebook, too. Roll call happening there, Z93's. 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Airfare, hotel, tickets to the show to see Metallica in San Diego. 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
0: Time to get spiritual, Matthew.
1: Okay. All right.
0: See how long you can handle this background music.
1: I'm feeling something. Exercising the demons over here.
0: We sure are.
1: Something. I'm not quite sure what's happening.
0: I think we need to add this to our list of all-time headlines. Heading to Botswana this morning.
1: Good morning, Botswana.
0: Or a man being accused of using fake penises in spiritual cleansing to convince clients of supernatural powers to remove bad luck. How do you ward off bad luck, Matthew? A bag of wieners.
1: Now, I've seen a lot of movies where maybe people are involved in exorcisms or some sort of spiritual thing to ward off bad luck, and never in any of those movies has anyone showed up with a bag of these. Not that I remember, at least.
0: Botswana police are investigating what they thought initially were real human body parts, real fake penises. Real penises.
1: The police thought the man crossed the border into Botswana with a bag full of these.
0: Correct, yes.
1: Like real human penises.
0: Real penises.
1: What it turns out was it was a bag full of fake penises.
0: Correct.
1: But still a bag of penises.
0: Yes.
1: Got it.
0: Police allege that the 28-year-old used objects resembling male genitalia to convince clients that he had supernatural powers in an attempt to sell solutions for spiritual and personal problems. Now, how exactly that works? I have no idea.
1: I was going to say, what is the... Make the connection for me, Adam. Usually I'm the one on the show that has some sort of...
0: theory.
1: Okay, this is probably what he told them. This is probably what he presented them with. I want to... Like, does he show up with the bag of fake penises and say, see, all of these penises, they represent bad luck. I've removed these penises. And this is... led to good luck for those people whose penises are no longer attached to them. I, too, can remove your penis. That's my supernatural power.
0: I don't want you to remove my penis.
1: Okay, well, you're going to have bad luck then.
0: Do you have bad luck? Yes. Well, then I'm going to have to take it.
1: I'm sorry.
0: My first thought actually goes to another story that we've been sort of avoiding.
1: Oh, yes. Yes. Actually, well, we've been avoiding it because it's a mass murder. But we have talked about this in the past where... there were people that thought that someone was stealing penises.
0: Correct. And then those people, unfortunately...
1: were murdered.
0: Were being murdered.
1: Yeah. And it turns out, like, police... at one point, when we did that story, because in that story, I don't believe... in the OG story we did a few years ago, no one was being murdered. They were being accused of stealing penises.
0: Correct.
1: And then police investigated, and they go, no, that's not a thing that's happening. No one's stealing wieners.
0: According to Botswana police, the 28-year-old Nyasha Mudzungeri was arrested after police received a tip. At his court appearance, authorities handled the case as an investigation into suspected human body parts.
1: Received a tip.
0: Received a tip of a penis. Just the tip. Court reports identified the items as suspected male genitalia. Ultimately, after forensic testing determined that they, in fact, were fake penises and not real penises.
1: What sort of forensic testing are we doing? We're looking for human cells? Or are we just, you just grabbing it by the shaft and flopping it around?
0: I think you just really would just have to look at them, right?
1: You think you can tell the difference?
0: Well, how elaborate are the fake penises?
1: Super elaborate. You've seen what they can do in the sex industry with their toys and how lifelike they can look.
0: Sure, but I can still tell that they're not real.
1: Okay.
0: Pathological and scientific testing showed that the objects were not real human body parts, but actually fake body parts.
1: So then what?
0: Not sure, really.
1: So has he committed a crime?
0: I don't know.
1: To do with a bag full of wieners. Fake wieners. I don't think... If you were to spot a man walking down Bay Road, and maybe he seemed a little suspicious, and police go to talk to him, and they discover he's got a grocery bag full of wieners, but they're fake wieners, he's not doing nothing to nobody.
0: Correct.
1: Now, if he's got a bag full of real penises, I've got some questions.
0: In this particular case, it was being handled as an investigation about unauthorized point of entry. The man is from Zimbabwe and entered Botswana, apparently, at an unauthorized entry point. So technically in the country illegally.
1: So he didn't...
0: But also has a bag of fake penises.
1: So he didn't come through like Sault Ste. Marie.
0: No,
1: like,
0: he did not come into the country the authorized way.
1: Right.
0: Came in illegally.
1: But also had a bag full of fake penises.
0: Correct, yes.
1: But the real problem we have is this whole entering the country in a spot you're not supposed to.
0: Correct, yes. The whole bag of fake penises is sort of an outlier.
1: If they were real penises, we'd also have some more questions.
0: But apparently the people that he was trying to convince that were warding off, you know, bad luck, he was attempting to convince them that they were real. Which also, that's shady business practice.
1: It is.
0: Right?
1: Well, that's no different than trying to sell a fake Rolex watch to somebody.
0: Exactly.
1: Hey, look at all this good stuff
0: I've got. Trying to pass it off as real.
1: Right. But we know it's fake. It says Rolex.
0: Police allege that he used the objects to persuade those clients of his supposed supernatural abilities, stating that he could remove bad luck, resolve spiritual problems, or address any personal issues. So the issue that Assistant Commissioner of the Botswana Police Service claims that this is deception. Victims were allegedly induced to part with money under the false belief that they were receiving genuine spiritual assistance.
1: But what about the bag of penises? None of this tells me what the bag of penises is for. Correct. I now understand. Okay, I'm going to hypnotize you or I'm going to drug you and steal your money. I get that part of it. And that's me saying, hey, you're going to go to sleep for a little bit. But when you wake up, no more bad luck. But please explain to me the bag of fake penises. It doesn't make sense. There's nothing in any of this that you've told me that means anything regarding the bag of fake penises.
0: That question is going to remain unanswered.
1: Ah, come on.
0: Somehow... It proves to the person, the client,
1: yeah,
0: that you have these supernatural abilities.
1: This is
0: in what way? I have no idea.
1: This is the South Park underpants gnomes. The South Park underpants gnomes, they steal underpants. But then in the middle there's like questions. But at the end, they're like, we get profit. Yeah, but what happens to the underpants in the middle? Like, we don't know yet. But we do know that step three is profit.
0: Okay, yes.
1: So this guy is bad luck, bag of penises.
0: Yeah, but what do you do with the penises?
1: I don't know. They have nothing you've told me here.
0: It sounds very similar.
1: Explains to me what's going on.
0: Either way, a guy got caught with a bag of penises.
1: And they're fake, and it really doesn't, in the grand scheme of things, it doesn't matter.
0: Correct, yes.
1: Has nothing to do with any of this.
0: Well, the deceptive nature of what it is that he's doing, if they had been real penises, then there'd be no deception.
1: Right.
0: I think.
1: But ultimately, the penises don't seem to have anything to do with any of the story.
0: Not really.
1: It's just a man with a bag of penises.
0: Yes. Texters this morning. We got none of our questions got answered.
1: But I did like the music the entire time.
0: Okay, good.
1: That felt good.
0: Virgin Texter Tuesday, 989-754-6933. Sports and headlines next.
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12: Two people had minor injuries after a two-vehicle crash sent one vehicle into a home's basement. Happened around 11:30 a.m. on Saturday, corner of Munger and M15. Investigators say a woman from Tawas was traveling west on Munger Road when she went through a stop sign, collided with a pickup being driven by a Flint woman. Collision forced both vehicles into the parking lot of John's Bar. One of the vehicles crashed into a home next to the bar, ending up partially in the basement. Home was occupied at the time. Fortunately, no one was injured. Two drivers had minor injuries. Woman from Tawas was cited for civil infractions. Measles case has been confirmed in the thumb. Scola County Health Department says the case was confirmed through lab testing is linked to a known measles exposure. Health officials working to identify and notify anyone who had been exposed. Measles, highly contagious. Symptoms include high fever, coughing, runny nose, red or watery eyes, and a rash. Experts recommend checking vaccination status, calling a healthcare provider before going in if you think you may have measles. Midland County deputy has pleaded guilty to a drunk driving crash from over the summer. Court records show 29-year-old Joseph Schuler pleaded guilty to operating while impaired, a misdemeanor as a result of the plea deal. The operating while intoxicated charge was dismissed. Early hours June 16th, he crashed his Jeep in the area of Lake Sanford Road and Turtle Cove in Edenville Township. He was hurt in the crash, spent multiple days in the hospital. According to a police report, blood alcohol content was 0.157. Has returned to work since the crash, has been assigned to desk duty. What are we seeing for gas prices out there this morning?
11: You know, I didn't pay attention, honestly. Well, I'm not taking Tittabawassee again because they've resumed their their construction. So I didn't drive by a gas station this morning, so I couldn't tell you.
12: I saw $4.99. I saw $4.57.
11: Okay. Those are very different numbers.
12: Gas prices in the state have reached a new high for 2026, according to AAA, jumping 62 cents from last week. Michigan drivers now paying an average of $4.93 per gallon for regular. Current price 72 cents more than last month and $1.75 more than this time last year. Now paying an average of $74 for a full 15-gallon tank of gas, an increase of about 23 from 2025's highest price, which was last August. AAA says the jump in prices comes from the global oil market. Yeah.
11: Damn you, global oil market!
12: Ozfest will be back in the United States next year. As confirmed by the festival's official social media channels, new post yesterday shows a graphic that states Ozfest will come to the UK and US, along with the caption, more info coming soon. Where are you hoping Ozfest 2027 will pop up in the United States?
11: Now, they have announced that it's going to come back. They're going to do one in Birmingham, England, right?
12: Correct, at Villa Park, yes.
11: Yes, the same place they did back to the beginning. They're going to do one there already.
12: Yes. Where in the U.S. will Ozfest 2027 be?
11: Is it just going to be a one day?
12: I'm assuming so.
11: Like, not going to be a touring festival?
12: They haven't really given any other details other than the fact that it's coming back.
11: Is it going to be like a big, like, 2 day, 3 day, 4 day, like a
12: Jared has said, like, the UK festival could be one day.
11: Right.
12: But could also be two.
11: Sure.
12: Could potentially be three, depending on
11: and then
12: interest from fans and then the bands that they potentially can book to play it.
11: Who do you get to play it is the next question.
12: Oh, I don't know. Who do you want to see?
11: I mean, there's only a handful of bands at this point that can headline festivals like that.
12: Today, first day of fall.
11: Sure is.
12: Let's celebrate the season.
11: How are we doing that?
12: Pumpkin spice.
11: Well, yeah.
12: Pumpkin spice everything.
11: All right.
12: And a list.
11: Great.
12: Top 10 songs about fall.
11: Okay.
12: Tell me if are there any certified bops on this list?
11: Sure.
12: Moondance by Van Morrison.
11: This list is already trash.
12: October Skies, Mumford & Sons.
11: I hate you so much.
12: Full Moon, The Black Ghosts. Sweater Weather, The Neighborhood.
11: Oh, yeah. Arms on my sweater.
12: Harvest Moon, Neil Young. All Too Well, Taylor's Version, Taylor Swift. Autumn in New York, Billie Holiday. September Grass, James Taylor. Autumn Leaves, Frank Sinatra.
11: Why does it not surprise me that it's like...
12: It's all over the place.
11: It's Neil Young. It's James Taylor.
12: Mm-hmm.
11: It's Van Morrison.
12: Yep.
11: They all feel like fall artists.
12: Yeah, they do feel fally, don't they?
11: They do feel fally, yes.
12: Weather today, should see plenty of sun, high around 65, 50 overnight tonight, 70 the high tomorrow, 72 and sunny on Thursday. It is 48 right now.
0: The morning after sports.
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12: Tigers eliminated from the postseason, we know that, though. 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
12: 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Michigan State, Nebraska from Spartan Stadium. That game kicks off at 5 p.m. Love that traditional Saturday 5 p.m. start.
11: I was talking with somebody yesterday about just how every Michigan State game has been in a different sort of window.
12: NFL Week 2 last night. Wrap it up. Monday Night Football. Rams beat the Giants 28-6.
11: Jackson Dart went down.
12: Sure did. Down in the first quarter, I think the first possession.
11: Yeah, MCL. And they brought in Famous Jameis, and he was terrible.
12: Matthew Stafford, 4 touchdown passes. Week 3 starts Thursday. Falcons, Packers, Lions. Week 3 for them, hosting the Jets. We will have it for you right here. Noon pregame, 1 o'clock kickoff, Ford Field.
11: Dan Campbell announcing yesterday that Devontae Maddox is done for the season. Needs season-ending surgery. Also announced that Brian Branch will be back sooner than Kirby Joseph. Apparently they had to shut Kirby Joseph down again recently.
12: No.
11: Due to the same knee injury he has been battling. Lions football on Z93. 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Just some of these sponsors helping us bring you Detroit Lions football in 2026 into 2027. You will hear Lions Jets right here coming up on Sunday.
12: And Shut Up and Roll Bowling League week number 3 tonight at Washington Lanes.
11: I told you. What did I tell you?
12: You said last week, the climb to the top begins tonight.
11: And what happened? We climbed.
12: You're top teners now.
11: We are in the top 10 after picking up all 7 points last week. Team Z93 went from 21st place to 9th place.
12: That's a hell of a jump. Though still early. Still early.
11: We're looking to make more moves tonight. Me, Stupid Mike Duty, Fat Matt, Brolin. Tonight.
12: Yes, Brolin.
11: Washington Lanes in Bay City. Remember, you can always just come and hang out, even if you're not a part of the league. Would love to see you out there. We'll pack Washington Lanes on a Tuesday night. Hoping to see everybody out there. Plus, they got pool next door. They got a darts league that happens. It's always packed on a Tuesday at Washington Lanes, and we've got every single lane filled. We'll see you tonight. We'll see if we can't make a move from 9th place to what? I mean, could we
12: be 4th place?
11: Could we be a top 5 team after tonight?
12: Top 3. Set your sights on top 3.
11: Man, I hope so.
12: Mm-hmm. Texters, Virgin Texter Tuesday, 989-754-6933.
11: Good morning to Just Kayla Dig Bickens, what's up? Who hit the switch on summer? Brr. Dr. Z, what's up? Adam, trash list. Relay for Life, Melissa. Trash list, Adam. Where's GNR November Rain?
12: Ooh, good one.
11: It's got that right in the title. That's a fall song. Gas man, Jason. No November Rain? Trash list. Hit me with them 5 dongs, please.
10: Dong, dong, dong, dong, dong.
11: Rose Island Mike confirming. Trash list. St. Charles Haunted House, Justin, good morning. 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We'll do that starting Monday. 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
1: Mostly sunny today, high around 65, 50 overnight tonight. Mix of sun and clouds tomorrow and a high around 70. Should see plenty of sun on Thursday and a high around 72.
0: I don't hear any rain, any showers.
1: There's no rain in the forecast. Even looking ahead through Sunday, there is zero chance of precipitation.
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0: Having a problem with the keyboard, apparently. I just, all of a sudden, the page was flooded with keywords. It's because I put the wrong date.
1: All right, sir.
0: So keep sending that and it'll come through. So many people trying to win tacos. Big D in the house. Good morning to part-time Tim. How come it's fun while I'm on vacation, but it sucks when the coworker is? Well, you're not on vacation.
1: And you're doing more work.
0: Mark the Woodsman. Adam, your list forgot the mamas and the papas. California dreaming. All the leaves are brown. In the sky, it's gray.
1: It's not my list. First of all, it's not my list.
0: Maybe you should start making your own list. Maybe you should. Maybe you should, instead of using other people's lists.
1: Be a creator of lists?
0: That are all garbage. Create your own list. Come in here every day. The morning radio staple is lists, Adam.
1: Mm-hmm.
0: And you can make your own instead of using other people's. Come on, be an originator. Be an innovator.
1: I don't want to be any of those things.
0: Make something.
1: I like stealing other people's lists.
0: Jenna Hoffgirl, what's up? Texters this morning, 989-754-6933 is the Saginaw Old Town Junction text line, 989-754-6933. You can check it on Facebook. 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Z93's Morning After Today, Taco Tuesday tomorrow, Ticket Window Wednesday. We've got your chance. Linkin Park Unshatter, the documentary movie directed by Joseph Hahn, is coming to the big screen. 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The story follows Linkin Park joining up with Emily Armstrong to make their big comeback. Linkin Park Unshatter on the big screen. 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
1: It is that time of year again, Matthew. It is time for Fat Bear Week 2026.
0: Voting starts today.
1: And with a preview of this year's contenders, Matthew Bingham.
0: I didn't realize I was the one that was doing the preview, but I know this year they have changed up Fat Bear Week. It was just last year that they introduced Fat Bear Jr.
1: Mm-hmm.
0: This year we've got a whole bunch of different sort of categories.
1: They've gotten rid of Fat Bear Jr.
0: Right. So we have adult males. We have, I believe, adult females. We have sub-adults, which I imagine those have got to be Fat Bear Jr., right?
1: I would assume that that's like cubs, yes.
0: But then they've got bear families.
1: Mm-hmm.
0: Family! Every time.
1: Family.
0: Now, the only name that I recognize on this list from all the Fat Bear coverage we've done over the years is number 32. His nickname is Chunk.
1: Last year's winner.
0: Chunk won Fat Bear Week last year, and part of the reason I remember him is because Chunk got messed up one year.
1: He has like a broken jaw.
0: Yeah. He got his ass absolutely handed to him, so he's got a scar on his muzzle, a protruding canine tooth, that from that broken jaw suffered in 2025. That's Chunk number 32, winner of Fat Bear Week last year. And they actually have photos of them when they were skinny bears and now them being fat bears. And looking at the contestants,
1: Do you have an early favorite?
0: I think it's got to be Chunk. It's got to be the defending champion, though. I do like number 89, Backpack.
1: Backpack.
0: Walker is a good one, too, number 151. And these are all the adult males. I haven't even had a chance to break down the single adult females. though Marshmallow, nickname alone.
1: Yeah.
0: Like, they nicknamed one of them Studious.
1: I don't need a Studious Bear.
0: No! Give me Marshmallow all day, dude. And then...
1: apparently last year over 1.7 million people voted.
0: It's all at explore.org. Fat Bear Week 2026. And don't get me started on the whole family thing. Like, how do you... how do we...
1: you go overall?
0: Like, all together? Like, think about...
1: so if there's three in the family... then you go based on how much they collectively have packed on?
0: I think about like a football team. You have, for example, your Detroit Lions. Offense. You have the best running back, arguably, in the league. But if you have a defense that can't stop anything.
1: Anyone, anything.
0: Then I don't know how the matchup's going to work out. So I need to know more about all three of the Bears, all four of the Bears in the family to really make a decision. So I'm going Chunk, adult male.
1: Okay.
0: I'm going Marshmallow, adult female.
1: Uh-huh.
0: Sub-adults, there's only two of them. And they don't even have nicknames.
1: Sub-adults, are they just facing off against one another?
0: In yes.
1: Like a completely separate matchup?
0: But it's weird. They got a whole bracket thing, but they're all going to... like, at the end, there's a potential for a family to take on Chunk.
1: Well, that doesn't seem fair at all.
0: I agree.
1: Was there controversy at this year's Fat Bear Week?
0: There might be. In the sub-adult category, Adam, it's a female sub-adult bear versus a male adult. Sub-adult bear. He has round ears placed high on his head and uniformly brown fur with hints of remnant natal collar. He's on a journey of discovery.
1: Who isn't?
0: Even at 49,
1: I find myself to be constantly
0: on a journey of discovery.
1: Journey of discovery.
0: You and bear number 694.
1: Yeah, me and 694.
0: So he's your pick.
1: They're going through the same stuff. 16 contenders this year from a dozen last year.
0: Yeah, we're growing.
1: Fat Bear Week just getting bigger and bigger. Been around since 2014. Though at the time it was a one-day celebration. Now voting goes, I believe, until the 29th. Is that correct?
0: I think you're right, yes.
1: A week's worth of voting. It begins today.
0: Yeah. They actually have, if you go to explore.org, they have the

0: No, I'm looking at booking flights because I'm going to Vegas early next year for a thing. And I wasn't paying attention to time zones. I was like, oh, man, this flight is super cheap. Not realizing that I would leave Vegas flying home at like 7 o'clock at night. And it's not like I was like, oh, 11 o'clock. Well, that sucks that I would get back into Detroit at 11 o'clock at night. It's 11 o'clock the next morning because I had like a layover in Seattle or something. Yeah. I was like, oh, God, no.
1: So I went through that, too, trying to book flights to San Diego and to Utah.
0: Yeah.
1: Like, well, this flight's only 18 and a half hours.
0: Yeah.
1: But it's the cheapest.
0: That was I saw it for like $400 out of MBS. I go, oh, wow, that's awesome. That's great. I'll get to Vegas. I get to Vegas a little bit later than I'd like to, but I'm going to get home at a decent time on Sunday.
1: Mm-mm.
0: Not true. Not true in the slightest.
1: Texters, 989-754-6933 on a Virgin Texter Tuesday. Coming up, Florida, not Florida.

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2: Just a silent vessel, waiting in the darkness. 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

0: Tuesday with the morning after. Matt and Adam, great to have you with us today. Virgin Texter Tuesday. You want to send us a message? 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
1: 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Of course.
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1: Good morning to the Save-A-Lot guy, Ian Gladwin. Checking in on the first day of autumn. One-Eyed Jack, what's up? Good morning to Colleen. Hope the day goes smooth for you. Dragon Sage Cosplay, what's up? Beer drinking Drew. Hey, leave Adam alone. He just likes sitting there and watching other people's lists in his chair. Earthium Slaughterhouse, hello. Sign Man, good morning. Kyle Liga. Good morning, Cider Girl Becky. Bowl well tonight, Z93 team. Thank you. Cookin' Merkin, Fleet Mechanic Mark, Bean Flicker Joe. Grounds Custodian Kyle, Bay City Berg. Bobby Boo, Big Beach, PK, Sporty Steph, Dimebag Larry, day two of this miserable week. CC, what's up? Happy Taco Tuesday and happy birthday to my daddy. Oh, good morning, CC.
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1: 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It's a contest line. It's the text line. Same number across the board. 989-754-6933 is the Saginaw Old Town Junction text line. 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

0: POD and Alive, the rock station, Z93, the morning after. Matt and Adam on a Tuesday. Virgin Texter Tuesday, 989-754-6933.
1: AK, what's up? Sam's Club. Justin, good morning. Finishing up my birthday weekend. Gonna cut the grass and rip some pokey packs. Garage Door Wizard Josh, hello. Good morning to Hypocrites Jeff. Two more sleeps till Hypocrites at Three Bridges for the cracking of Oktoberfest. Go check them out. Ukulele J-Rock, I sure hope that Fat Mac can keep the winning streak going. I hope I get out there to root everyone on. Yeah, Ukulele J-Rock helped us get into ninth place in the Shut Up and Roll Bowling League. Hopefully Fat Matt can help us keep that going. Diabetic Darren, good morning. It's Tuesday. You know what that means. Shut up and roll tonight. Let's go. Coca-Cola Mike, what up, boys? Couldn't ask for a better third bowler to witness this whooping tonight. Taking seven from Team Z93. Coca-Cola Mike. Now, Coca-Cola Mike was on Team Z93 last year for Shut Up and Roll Bowling League. Joined us for one night, and then he decided to put his own team together this year. Now he's talking all sorts of trash, talking all sorts of smack. We'll see what happens tonight, Coca-Cola Mike. Cowboy Rugger, hello, good morning. This weather's got me itching to be in the woods or in the marsh. 40 degrees when I left the house this morning.
0: It was chilly, man.
1: Roofer Brett, hello. Tree Trimmer Nick, it's my birthday. 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
0: Dong.
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1: 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Normally on a Tuesday, the Saginaw Spirits' Dylan Clark would join us, but we got a late message from Dylan last night that something came up, that he would not be able to be here this morning. However, we still have your chance to win Saginaw Spirit tickets. They will be at the Dow Event Center coming up on both Friday and Saturday. We'll do Friday tickets. 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I want to read this very quickly, Adam, before we start, since you're the one making the decisions on what stories we do here. A cyber bakery girl, I told you I met her at the Saginaw Spirit game on Saturday, her and her son, and her son was whooping her ass.
0: Mm-hmm.
1: In Florida, not Florida, they were keeping track of their records.
0: Yes.
1: She said this, please, please, let's do an easy Florida, not Florida. I don't know if I can take this little fool that keeps winning all the time.
0: He's talking. Is he also talking smack?
1: He should be.
0: Please, please make it easy.
1: I didn't understand what she was saying. Let me reread this. I don't know if I can take this little fool that came from me winning again. I was like, they came from me. I didn't understand. Now I get it.
0: Well, it came out of.
1: I understand now.
0: The child came out of her.
1: The way that I read it, I was like, this doesn't, what she's saying doesn't make sense. Oh, yes, it does.
0: She grew him inside.
1: No, I get it now.
0: It's pretty wild when you think about it.
1: No, I understand.
0: Do you?
1: I do. Well, I've never, like, seen it. Like, I know how it happens. Like, I practice.
0: Yeah, but think about it.
1: No, I understand.
0: You put this, and then you do the whoop.
1: No, no, I get it.
0: And then, and then, like, nine months later, a baby.
1: And then later, she's like, ah!
0: And then the whole person comes out.
1: And look, like 10 plus years later, he's whooping your ass at Florida, not Florida.
0: Yeah.
1: And you're sitting here going, please, local morning show, make this game easy so I can beat this fool.
0: All right, I think I got you.
1: Okay, all right.
0: I think I got you.
1: Let's see.
0: An intruder broke into a home the middle of the day. Homeowners not there at the time. They were alerted by their surveillance system. They caught it all on video. Got that notification.
1: Cameras are everywhere.
0: Cameras be everywhere. Apparently they have a 6-camera setup.
1: Oh, good for them.
0: Yeah, solid setup.
1: No doubt.
0: Fortunately for them, though, in this case, or maybe unfortunately, the family's dogs were also there, including Nash, a 90-pound golden retriever.
1: The golden retrievers always look like the happiest dogs in the world.
0: They sure do. That's why they're awesome.
1: But also, I don't know how good of a guard dog they'd be.
0: Now, the expectation is if you have a dog at home while you're away, And if anything were to happen while you're gone, the dog would protect the home.
1: Yeah.
0: Not in this case.
1: How do you feel about Charlie protecting the home?
0: I feel good about it.
1: Do you?
0: Okay. I do. I think she would scare someone because when she is excited, she barks.
1: Right.
0: And her bark can sound vicious.
1: Yeah.
0: So it can be intimidating for people who come to the house for the first time.
1: Right.
0: But all she is excited.
1: Right.
0: She was taught that. Zoe taught that to her.
1: Okay.
0: That we bark when we're excited. You bark when you're angry.
1: Yeah, right.
0: But her bark sounds the same when the Amazon person's on the porch as when it is that when I come home.
1: Okay, all right.
0: If you don't know any better, you're thinking, oh, terrifying.
1: Look out.
0: Nash, a 90-pound golden retriever, carried his toys to the intruder several times. You want to play? You want to play?
1: That is 1,000% what Hooper would do. Because
0: you want to play? Let's play.
1: He does it. It doesn't matter. Well, when I get home, he doesn't move his fat ass off the bed. He just sits there and looks at me like, what's up, bro? But when lady friend comes home, he runs. He doesn't go right to her. He runs to wherever the toys are in the room and decides, like, what he's going to bring. Like, you'll see him. He'll look at, like, 9 different things before he decides, this bone, this bone, this bone, this bone, this bone. He just wants to show her something. That's exactly what Hooper would
0: do. I have witnessed this.
1: Yeah. He doesn't do it for me. What's up, bro?
0: Unfortunately for Nash, though, the individual who was breaking into the home was not interested in playing. He was too busy making himself at home, took off his shoes, took off his shirt. Apparently went to the fridge, ate some yogurt,
1: okay,
0: grabbed some turkey,
1: yep,
0: and ate some cheese.
1: Wow.
0: Before lying down to take a nap.
1: What a day right there. That turkey make you sleepy.
0: Homeowner caught the alerts on their phone, called police when the cops showed up. Nash was at it again, bringing them toys as well. Want to play?
1: No, we want to arrest this guy.
0: The intruder attempted to escape. Video from the scene shows officers ordering the suspect to stop. And eventually placing him in handcuffs. Suspect has been charged with burglary. As for Nash, the homeowners now have proof that he is not much help defending their home. That individual was lodged in the local county jail.
1: Texters, you now know the details. You've got to decide whether this happened in Florida, whether this happened somewhere else. Text us, 989-754-6933. Text Florida. Text not Florida. Spirit, please. Hockey, please. Dill Pickle, please. Dylan, not able to join us this morning, but still going to hook somebody up with some Saginaw Spirit tickets for Friday night's game at the Dow Event Center. Ice, Ice, Teddy, Florida. I hope Nash got some treats. Hockey, me father. Cast band, Jason, not Florida, no drugs. Easy one, Adam. Scarecrow, Jack. I'm in the middle of work just like he's in the middle of long day robbing. I'm going to say not Florida, but still, a very good boy.
0: He's a good boy.
1: Firefighter dispatcher Zach, not Florida. Forward maintenance team, hello, good morning. I say Florida. My buddy that lives in Florida actually had a homeless guy sleeping in his van on his way to work that morning. Homeless guy woke up and scared the S out of him. He doesn't scare anybody. Fago, Scott, not Florida. Mediocre gardening, Christy going Florida. 971 says not Florida. Try again, Celine, not Florida. Goldens are awesome. Spirit, please. Lumberyard, Charlie, Florida. 529. I'm hungry. Let's go Florida. Well, we're getting hockey tickets today. Tebow, not Florida. Can I pet that dog? Can I pet that dog? The Rim Reaper, not Florida. Zach Squanda, not Florida. 449, Florida hockey, please. 578, not Florida. Tickets, please. Go Blue Gilly, definitely Florida. Big Rapids, Mail Hauler Brad, not Florida. Lazy dog. Bush Light Tom, good morning, boys. What's worse, a guard dog that runs and hides or a guard dog that plays with a burglar? I'm going not Florida on this one. 181 for 181. Bush. Midland, Misty, Florida. Phil Apino, not Florida. Key West, Michigan, Tracy, Florida. Big D, not Florida. MP Max, not Florida. Moist Packer, Ray Ray, not Florida. No drugs. Operator Kathy going Florida. Horror movie lover Stephanie says Florida. Brendan the Beast, Florida for sure. Tori going not Florida this morning. Motor City sports fan Kevin, not Florida. Good morning, Onyx Kitty Cat going Florida this morning. Diabetic Darren, not Florida. Let's see if I can find Cyber Bakery Girl in here. See if we got an answer from Cyber Bakery Girl regarding her guess. She asked for an easy one. Dude, he's taking his clothes off. It's got to be hot. Let's go Florida. Come on, Adam. Don't do me wrong. I'm going to go against her. I'm going to say not Florida.
0: All right. Well, if you said not Florida, you would be correct.
3: Not Florida.
1: Sorry, Cyber Bakery Girl. No drugs.
0: There's two key points.
1: Uh-huh.
0: Or a lack of detail, I should say. No drugs, obviously, but we don't know.
1: Right. Maybe.
0: We also, they don't identify the individual.
1: Okay.
0: They don't always in Florida.
1: But most of the time.
0: I would tell you, if you wanted a tip to play, I'm doing this only for Cyber Bakery Girl.
1: Because we want you to beat your son.
0: Yes.
1: Jesus. Not at the game.
0: Cocaine, please.
1: At the game, we want you to beat your son. In Florida, not Florida, we want you to win. We don't want... You knew what I meant.
0: We all knew what you meant. But it's important to clarify. Somebody could have misheard that.
1: Yeah. I will find a texter that chose not... Where did it happen?
0: San Diego.
1: Oh, we're sending somebody to go see Metallica there.
0: Mm-hmm.
1: I will find a texter that chose not Florida. We'll set them up with Spirit tickets. They are home Friday and Saturday. Get your tickets at SaginawSpirit.com.
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0: Two people had minor injuries after a two-vehicle crash sent one vehicle into a home's basement. Crash happened around 11:30 Saturday, corner of Munger Road and M15. Investigators say a woman from Tawas was traveling west on Munger Road when she went through a stop sign, collided with a pickup that was being driven by a Flint woman. Collision forced both vehicles into the parking lot of John's Bar. One of the vehicles crashed into a home next to the bar, ending up partially in the basement. Home was occupied at the time. Fortunately, no one was injured. Two drivers had minor injuries. Woman from Tawas was cited for civil infractions. Measles case has been confirmed in the thumb. Tuscola County Health Department says the case was confirmed through lab testing and is linked to a known measles exposure. Health officials are working to identify and notify anyone who may have been exposed. Measles, highly contagious. Symptoms include high fever, coughing, runny nose, red or watery eyes, and a rash. Experts recommend checking vaccination status and calling a healthcare provider before going in if you think you may have measles. Michigan gas prices have hit a new high in 2026. What we seeing?
1: Well, you're the one that drives up and down 75 every day.
0: Saw 499.
1: Okay.
0: Same intercept or same exit. I saw 487.
1: Okay.
0: Bridgeport was at 457.
1: Well, that's a large discrepancy between.
0: Yeah, it's like 20 minutes apart. Doesn't make any sense?
1: It doesn't.
0: I saw diesel in Ohio over the weekend for over $7, which was insane. Gas prices in Michigan now reaching a new high for the year, according to AAA. Prices jumping 62 cents in the last week alone. Michigan drivers now paying an average of $4.93 per gallon of regular. Current price 72 cents more than last month and $1.75 more than this time last year. Paying an average of $74 for a full 15-gallon tank of gas, an increase of about $23 from 2025's highest price last August. Ozfest confirmed to be returning to the United States. It already known that they will be playing Villa Park in Birmingham, England, Ozzy Osbourne's hometown, sometime next year. But they just announced on their social media channels yesterday that Ozfest will come to the UK and the US, along with a caption, more info coming soon. We're hoping, where are you hoping Ozfest 2027 will pop up next year?
1: Back in the day, Ozfest was a touring festival that would play. I mean, it would play Pine Knob. They'd have, what, two stages? They'd have a parking lot stage and then the main stage.
0: Yes.
1: I would assume that this time around, if they do it, they bring it back. It'll be maybe a one day, maybe a weekend thing. But excited to hear that Ozfest is coming back.
0: It's officially candy corn season, Matthew.
1: We're not going to be the show that says, like, oh, candy corn sucks.
0: Yeah, you like candy corn, you don't like candy corn. You're only one of two kinds of people. You either do or you don't.
1: Is it free? I'll eat it.
0: There now is apparently a candy corn beer.
1: Oh, sweet.
0: Shock Top has unveiled a new candy corn wheat limited edition beer they've created with Spirit Halloween. It's a 5% ABF, so, yes, clearly an adult beverage.
1: Yep.
0: They say it's already available at select beverage retailers. Sounds like there's a chance it could become a regular seasonal thing if they do manage to sell some.
1: Keep your eyes peeled.
0: Candy corn beer.
1: Probably tastes terrible.
0: Probably. It's probably awful.
1: But it's worth trying.
0: Weather today, mostly sunny, high around 65, 49 overnight tonight, 70 tomorrow, sunny, and 71 on Thursday. It is 49 right now.
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0: We know the Tigers have been eliminated from the postseason. They beat the Nationals last night 9-2. Game 2 of that 3-game series tonight at Comerica Park at 6:40.
1: You got to start calling it Fifth Third Park. Yeah, don't forget about that.
0: Fifth Third Park made that announcement yesterday.
1: Yeah, we were all so excited that maybe they go back to, like, maybe be Fifth Third Field at Tiger Stadium. But no, it's just, it's
0: I mean, 26 years I've been saying Comerica Park.
1: Yeah.
0: I got to switch it up.
1: Mm-hmm.
0: I can't even get our new number right. I already screwed that up this morning.
1: Yes, you did.
0: Huh. Michigan, Saturday, they host Iowa at 3:30. Michigan State, Nebraska from Spartan Stadium at that traditional 5 p.m. kickoff.
1: Great.
0: NFL Week 2, Monday Night Football. Rams beat the Giants 28-6. Jackson Dart left that game in the first quarter. Matthew Stafford with 4 touchdown passes. I had Devontae Adams on my team.
1: Oh, good for you.
0: Week 3 starts. Thank you. We've got guests in studio who are oohing and aahing.
1: Yeah, very excited for you.
0: Week 3 starts Thursday. Well, they're very impressed by it. I got, do you want to go through the whole thing?
1: No,
0: I got
1: CeeDee
0: Lamb, and I got Dak Prescott.
1: So you had a good week.
0: And I have James Cook.
1: One half of this show won their fantasy matchups
0: this
1: week.
0: We're both 1-1 after 2 weeks.
1: Correct.
0: Week 3 starts Thursday. Falcon, you know who cares about your fantasy team? Nobody. Falcons and Packers. Lions will host the Jets on
1: That's
0: Sunday.
1: That's not true based on the sounds I heard coming the studio moments ago.
0: Yeah, they're oohing and aahing. Noon pregame, 1 o'clock kickoff coming up on Sunday right here on your home for Detroit Lions football.
1: Yeah, we'll have all of the action Sunday. 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
0: And don't forget about Week 3, Shut Up and Roll Bowling League tonight at Washington Lanes.
1: We will be joined by Fat Matt from Fat Matt's Barbecue. He will be bowler number 3 on Team Z93. Last week, we were in 21st place in the league out of 24 teams. So we didn't have a great first week, but second week, we jumped into 9th place. So hopefully, Fat Matt can keep that streak going for us tonight at Washington Lanes. Looking forward to seeing everybody out there.
0: And we do have a couple of guests in studio. The oohing and aahing that you heard. Dylan Clark unable to make it in this morning. He's been replaced.
1: For
0: someone
1: today.
0: Who can probably talk just as much as he can.
1: Oh, 1,000%, yes. Yes.
0: We are joined by Jimmy Greed from the Saginaw Spirit. We're also, also joined by Kathy Fuse Hobum from Space. Saginaw Spirit are back home Friday night and Saturday night. And Saturday night will be a big night, too, because it's Women's Hockey Day. And they're here to talk and advocate, of course, for women, youth sports, girls sports, youth sports, specifically hockey, though, right?
18: Yes, absolutely. Glad to be here, too, guys. Thank you.
1: Yeah, we're excited to have you here. Let's talk before we talk about Women's Hockey Day coming up on Saturday, Jimmy. We opened up the season, home opener on Saturday. Not exactly the outcome that we wanted for the Saginaw Spirit, though that first period was insane.
18: Absolutely. Well, we had a lot of guys at camp, and I'm not using that as an excuse, just as an explanation.
0: That's what Dylan always says.
18: But they're back. They're back for Friday and Saturday games.
0: Let's go.
18: So next Monday, I wouldn't be able to use this same line. So. No, but we're excited about having the guys come in. Niagara will be here on Friday and Windsor on Saturday.
0: Yeah, Windsor, hate those guys.
1: It was exciting to see all the fans back. And kudos to Flint, too, because they travel really, really well.
18: They travel. It's hard sometimes. When they score, you think you're in the Flint Arena.
1: Yes.
18: I mean, they are loud and obnoxious. I'm a Flint boy.
0: I'm a Flint kid myself.
18: There you go. I'm kind of proud of them.
0: Longfellow Middle School.
18: There you go. Absolutely. Yeah, it'll be an exciting weekend, though.
1: Yeah, you can get your tickets at SaginawSpirit.com. Again, the Spirit are back home Friday and Saturday. And Kathy, Women's Hockey Day is coming up on Saturday, and you guys have so much planned, and it starts early in the day on Saturday.
19: Yes, it does. SVSU is playing, I believe, at noon, and then another youth sport, women's or girls' youth sport, is playing earlier in the day, and then I get to drop the puck.
0: Oh,
19: yeah,
0: you get some oohs and ahs from us now.
19: There you go. So I'm going to drop the puck at 7 p.m. for the Spirit game, and it is honoring the SVSU women's hockey team and the fact that they are in their inaugural season, and I think this is their first game, isn't it?
0: Yeah.
19: Okay. We're geeked.
0: Yeah. You're seeing more and more over the past couple of years, too, of girls' youth programs specifically, and then obviously at the collegiate level, and we're seeing professional leagues as well that are starting to pop up now.
19: I am extremely excited about that because I grew up in a period where we didn't have Title IX, and literally we didn't have girls' sports. So anything moving in that direction, I am a big fan and just happy to be part of the Spirit celebration.
1: And when you see the U.S. women's hockey team win a gold medal.
0: They won a gold medal.
1: Right, exactly. So that obviously amps up the excitement. And, of course, a great opportunity for families to bring the kids out to watch these girls play hockey before the Saginaw Spirit game makes for a fun atmosphere because maybe hockey isn't a sport they think that they have the opportunity to play. And, obviously, the SVSU team is proving that they can. They now have the inaugural season kicking off on Saturday.
19: Exactly. I say everyone who is even remotely interested in hockey, in women's sports, in promoting the local area should be at the game.
0: Yeah, more and more opportunities popping up. So if you're a girl dad and you may have a hockey player sitting next to you at that game, may not be a hockey player that night, but maybe seeing these girls get out there and compete, that maybe you have a hockey player in her future.
19: Exactly. My grandkids will be there front and center, so we're excited about it.
1: And they're going to watch you drop the puck. Early
19: yes.
1: on.
0: Don't screw
19: they,
0: that up.
19: I know. Just that's don't, a lot, no pressure. But
1: I don't want to jinx it, but just don't like slip and stuff.
19: I know.
1: That's always my biggest fear when I see people walking out there. Jimmy has probably seen
20: guys.
1: It.
0: Yeah, because even the players watching the coach come out of, because they don't get right to the bench from a tunnel. They have to walk across the ice to get to their bench.
20: Who's yelling those cut?
1: Well,
19: listen.
1: Stop it, guys.
19: Nobody said that part.
1: You'll
0: get
1: be fine.
0: Get you some spikes.
19: Yeah, right.
1: You'll there we go. Put a carpet out and everything. You're good.
0: All right, Kathy, Jimmy, it's great seeing you. It's nice meeting you.
20: Thank you, guys.
0: Saginaw
19: Thank
0: Spirit.
19: You so much.
0: Back home on Friday nights and then back home on Saturday, Saturday Women's Hockey Day. 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Awesome. We're looking forward to this weekend. More of the morning after next. Hold on.
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9: Just a silent vessel, waiting in the darkness. 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
1: Mostly sunny today, highs in the mid-60s, 50 overnight tonight, 70 tomorrow, 72 on Thursday. It is 49 right now.
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0: Good morning to Virgin Texter IT Tim, Amazon Jim, what's up? Go Blue Gilly, good morning. Snowbird Yogi, I'm still calling it Comerica. I love how there's those people, and there's others that are like, I'm going to call it Tiger Stadium. It doesn't, whatever, man.
1: Well, Pine Knob for many people was always
0: It was never
1: DTE Energy and, no. Music Theater.
0: It was always Pine Knob.
1: For us, for people in our position, though, we're sort of obligated to use the correct name.
0: Correct.
1: Mm-hmm.
0: Good morning to Richard Eats, my little dudes. Old Cars Gerald, what's up? Dog Daddy Neil. Candy corn beer, huh? Probably worth trying. No, it's not. Ice Teddy, candy corn is terrible. But it catches way too much heat in this world where circus peanuts exist. Candy corn, the Nickelback of the candy world. Catching flack for no reason. Candy corn feels like if you want to think you have a hot take or you want to join the crowd.
1: It's not a hot take anymore.
0: You just say candy corn's trash.
1: Right.
0: You just say Nickelback's, okay, well, why do you hate Nickelback so much? I don't know. Everybody else does.
1: Yeah.
0: Everybody else hates candy corn.
1: Right.
0: Candy corn is fine.
1: To be truthful, it's fine.
0: It's fine. I'm not going to go out of my way.
1: We have some in the house. If my wife decides to put some in a bowl and put it on the counter when I walk by, I'm
0: going
1: to grab some.
0: Yeah, right.
1: Every time. Mix some peanuts in there.
0: Sure.
1: It's delicious.
0: Right. Morning to Bay City
1: We Eric. Advocate for candy corn, damn it.
0: Bay City Eric, hello. Doofy, what's up? Four more sleeps than off to Sin City for work. Cyber Bakery Girl. This kid's now 30-7 against my way less in Florida, not Florida.
1: What is your record?
0: I'm starting to think he's either psychic or just really, really good at this game. Otter Lake Ganja Grower Matt, what's up? Partial Virgin Bonnie, hello. Body Shop Dan, good morning. Cyber Bakery Girl is my wife. She doesn't beat our son. She beats me instead. No! No, that doesn't happen.
1: She wants to beat her kid.
0: At the game!
1: The problem is if you get behind, if you're playing one-on-one,
0: yes.
1: You're playing Florida on Florida one-on-one,
0: right.
1: You sort of, and you get behind, you have an out, you feel like you almost are obligated to go against,
0: yes.
1: Which is counterproductive.
0: Right. You can pick the same thing as your kid to try, at least to try and catch up, I guess. Good morning, Cyber Bakery Girl. I plead the fifth. to beating your husband? Texters, 989-754.
1: None of our business.
0: 989-754-6933. You could also check in on Facebook. Roll call happening there. Z93's Morning After. For everyone asking about the Haunted House bus tour, we will start filling that bus starting Monday. But on Friday, we've got sweet deals going live for all three haunted houses on this year's Haunted House bus tour. The Slaughterhouse in Bay City, the Edson Incident Abyss in Bay City, and Village of the Living Dead in St. Charles. All sweet deals. The same, two admissions, the price of one. If you're looking to get scared this Halloween season, we've got sweet deals going live Friday. And I believe they're all print on demand. So if you want to go check out one of these haunted houses, you can buy it, print it, and go. 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
2: Like, where are you going with those bleachers?
1: No. Where are you going with those bees?
0: You know, we always joke around about how you get into a... You get into a rabbit hole of watching, like, I've told you before, I watch like rug cleaning videos.
1: Yes.
0: Or I watch like ingrown toenail videos.
1: Oh, really?
0: Yes. I don't know why.
1: Hooves. You like hooves.
0: I watch hoof videos. I've recently discovered, I don't know if you see the guy with the shop vac that cleans up like wasp nests.
1: I haven't, no.
0: Like he gets, it's this massive, like massive ground nest. And the guy goes in with his shop vac and just sucks up all these bees and he feeds them to his chipmunks, feeds them to his squirrels.
1: He feeds the bees?
0: Oh, no, he feeds the, like, he ends up taking the nest, like, takes the honeycomb,
1: oh.
0: Feeds it to his squirrels.
1: He doesn't feed the bees
0: to
1: the squirrels.
0: No, the bees are dead. The bees are gone. I think he used them as compost. But I found myself, I watched one of those videos.
1: You use bees as compost?
0: Now I'm getting all sorts of bee vids. Which is, for me, who has been stung twice this year, not something I like. But I watched one video and all of a sudden, like, oh, you like the bee guy?
1: Hell yeah, I do.
0: Bees, bees, bees, bees, bees. Watch one the other day. He brought out his shop vac.
1: Don't you have other things to do?
0: Well, yeah.
1: Where are you going with those bees?
0: I'm going to make compost.
1: Far North Queensland. Hives are facing a new threat, Matthew. Bee thieves. We've got bee thieves. could also be referred to as bee bandits.
0: Sure. What about beeves?
1: Those are bee thieves?
0: Yeah.
1: Beeves. I like a different kind of beeve.
0: Jeez.
1: What?
0: No, that's fine.
1: An estimated 800,000 bees.
0: That's a lot of bees.
1: Making up 44 colonies have been stolen from 3 properties in Queensland.
0: Well, they just leave them out there.
1: It's the biggest bee theft in memory, according to bee expert Tom Bidner.
0: When Tom was growing up, he got stung once, and he says, "Never again, bee. I'm going to become a bee expert."
1: Rather than snatching the entire hives, though, the beeves allegedly used trucks and specialist gear to quietly remove brood boxes and swamp frames, leaving honey and hive exteriors in place to avoid detection. Bidner suspects that his bees were taken in an operation that took multiple people and also took, likely, a couple of hours to pull off. Like, where are you going with those bees?
0: It sounds like you need cameras, bee expert. You gotta keep an eye on your beehives, man.
1: You don't honestly think or expect anyone to come in and steal your bees, do you?
0: Well, think about all the stuff that's been stolen on this show. Bleachers, for example. Not a single...
1: I think we've figured out why he was stealing them. He was gonna scrap it.
0: Roll right. Well, no,
1: dragging it down the middle of the street.
0: Although he joked around about him setting up like his own stadium at home.
2: Like, where are you going with those bleachers?
1: Oh, yeah. These are my third baseline bleachers.
0: How many stolen driveways have we done? How many stolen porches and roofs have we done?
1: So many.
0: And you think, like, as you're watching, like, somebody in my neighborhood was putting on a roof recently. You don't think, like, oh, somebody's going to steal that brand new roof you got there. So, yeah. No,
1: yeah, we've done at least 3 stolen fence stories where people are stealing right. Fences.
0: Right. So, yeah, it shouldn't be all that surprising that someone's stealing bees. And what's the going rate for some honey these days?
1: No idea. Police suspect a commercial operator is behind the beeves, which cost bee makers and beekeepers tens of thousands of dollars in lost pollination work during peak avocado season, Matthew. On top of the value of the bees and the honey that they produce.
0: So my guac's going to be more expensive?
1: I'm not sure what the guac tie-in is, or the avocado tie-in. Hits come as beekeepers battle the spread of varroa mite, one of the world's most damaging honeybee pests. Saying it's a double whammy for us at the moment, according to Tom Bidner, estimating his losses are around $30,000.
0: Well, just look for where are the other beekeepers in town? I imagine, like, with Curveball Mike, he knows the other card shops in town. So when something happens, somebody breaks in, he gives everybody a heads up, like, hey,
1: look for these particular cards that were stolen from my shop.
0: So,
1: hey, keep an eye out for my bees.
0: Well, if you know other beekeepers, then all of a sudden one of them's like, look at how many bees I have now.
1: Hey, those are my bees. Police are asking for anyone with any information to contact Crime Stoppers. I think I got a line on them bees, bro.
0: You're calling about a murder?
1: Yeah,
0: I got some information on that bee theft.
1: Yeah, there's 800,000 bees, man.
0: I want to be anonymous.
1: I want to be anonymous. Be anonymous.
0: Good morning to Tiny's mom. Brave bee bandits, not bumbling burglars. There's a lot of bees there.
1: Texters, Virgin Texter, Tuesday, 989-754-6933. Coming up, we will crown a morning after MVP and your first of 4 chances to text in and try to win a trip to San Diego to see Metallica.
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0: And send that to 95819. 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
1: The Central Alex, hello, yeah. Your boy is 2-0 in both of his fantasy leagues. I'm making my opponent's teams look wimpier than Caleb Williams. Not to dominate our friends, the Ruby Tuesdays at bowling tonight. Dongs! Dongs, my dudes! Good morning, GPS Kayla.
2: Dong, dong, dong, dong, dong.
1: It's bowling day. I think we're in third. I'm not sure how he did it, but the finishers will probably change that tonight. Incognito Guido, Virgin Texter Tuesday hits different when over the weekend both your kids are watching Hocus Pocus and turn to you and ask, Mom, what's a virgin? I was just trying to watch witches, bro. Yeah, they're looking for a virgin. Pizza guy Chris, what's up? Long hair Jimmy, good morning. JCB Jared, cold this morning. Sure is. Craft Brew Matt, what's up? Rugmaker CP, my fingers feel like that old ladies in Happy Gilmore that pulled landscaping duty.
3: My fingers hurt.
1: We're rugging on, though. Also, my fantasy team won by 0.2 this week.
0: Oh-ho.
1: Thank you, Malik Neighbors. Well, it's happened to me before. Maybe it's happened to you before, where you think you won, and then they go back through and maybe they adjust some.
0: Oh, they adjust some scoring, yes.
1: Adjust some stats. Old Cars Gerald, what's up? Going to check out Britt Floyd tonight at the Dow Event Center. Moist Packer Ray Ray, hello, picture lady Kayla. I am so ready for bowling. I'm not sure whose team Gutter Gang is, but you're going down. Texters this morning, new number 989-754-6933. 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
0: And send that to 95819. 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Coming up, we'll crown a Morning After MVP. 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

0: The Offspring, Gotta Get Away, The Rock Station, Z93, The Morning After. 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
1: Good morning to the American Dream Meaty Steve, what's up? Good morning to Michigan State head cover Andy. Good luck, Fat Matt. Yeah, Michigan State head cover Andy was the first bowler on Team Z93, and then Ukulele J-Rock was week number two. Week number three being filled by Fat Matt from Fat Matt's Barbecue tonight. Scrapper Corey, what's up? Good morning, Mother Teresa, MSU Larry, what's up? Strange thing. An amigo just pulled out in front of me on a country road. It was doing 40. That is a strange thing. Got that thing souped up, bro.
0: Doing 40?
1: Yeah.
0: Wow.
1: Emo Nikki, hello. We're in last place at bowling. Yeah, brother. Yeah, it's because Team Z93 whooped that ass last week.
0: Sheesh.
1: Not Skywalker Luke, hello. Started off 2-0 in my fantasy football league. The Rams defense and Josh Allen won me that one. Give me that Dan Campbell roar, please. Good morning to this Virgin texter, longtime listener, virgin to texting, need a nickname. My name's Roberta. Well, for now, you're just going to be Roberta, because we need to know more about you, Roberta, to give you a nickname, maybe a hobby you have, maybe what you do for a living, maybe where you live. We need to know something about you, Roberta, and then we'll get you a nickname. But good morning, Roberta. Texters, this morning, 989-754-6933 if you want to text us. If you want a chance to win a trip for two to go see Metallica in San Diego, a whale's vagina, which somebody said I have to say at least once every morning.
0: Okay.
1: So I'm getting, getting that out of the way now.
0: Getting it in now, all right.
1: That's an Anchorman reference. If you want to go see Metallica in San Diego, this hour's national keyword, it is burn.
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0: head to Phoenix, Arizona for today's Morning After MVP. 60-year-old Scott Millage is our MVP today. Seen a lot of stories over the years about people impersonating police. 99% of the time, I just sort of skip over them. This one has a fun and interesting twist.
1: Okay. All right. Yeah, we've done stories of people pulling over someone and that someone thinking they're a police officer only to discover, yeah, no, that's not a cop.
0: Not a cop! Had a couple over the years where the individual pretends or is impersonating a police officer, pulls somebody over with fake lights and maybe a fake siren.
1: Sure.
0: Turns out the person they pulled over is an actual cop.
1: Yes. Yes.
0: That's not the case here.
1: No.
0: Scott believed that a Tesla that he spotted on the freeway heading southbound was driving erratically. Too fast.
1: Okay.
0: It everywhere. He began to follow that vehicle when it eventually exited the southbound lanes near Dove Valley Road in beautiful Phoenix, Arizona. He, though, now in custody after authorities say impersonated a police officer, pulled over that driver in North Phoenix late last week, and then called the police for backup.
1: Well, what am I supposed to do when a vehicle is being driven erratically?
0: You can call the cops, maybe.
1: Okay. I don't follow them myself, though.
0: I would recommend not doing that.
1: So I call 911, say, hey, there's this vehicle.
0: Hey, there's a car. Do you have the license plate? Do you have the description? If you've got an officer out there, maybe we can track it down.
1: What I shouldn't do is not call 911 and just follow them myself and then attempt to pull them over myself. Did you say he called police for backup?
0: Yeah, he called some backup. He's not a cop.
1: Can we do that?
0: Well, first of all, you shouldn't be pulling people over.
1: Right.
0: Apparently had red and blue emergency-style lights mounted on his dashboard, which gave the driver that he was behind the indicator that, okay, maybe this person is a police officer.
1: I think we would all think that.
0: The Arizona Department of Public Safety said troopers were then called to that reported traffic stop. The man was reporting that he had pulled over another individual who was driving and a woman who was in the passenger seat in a silver Tesla. Called for backup. Yeah, but you're not a cop.
1: Could I? Say I find myself in a situation like tonight, for example. Tonight we're at bowling league and someone's trying to steal points from me. Can I call for backup? Could I call the Bay City Police Department? Can I ask for an officer to show up?
0: How do you steal points in bowling?
1: By bowling better.
0: There's a good possibility if the results hold up that we're not going to be in ninth place anymore. We're going to drop.
1: Yeah.
0: Can you come in here?
1: I can't have that. I need backup. Could we potentially
0: get... the Bay City Department of Public Safety would suggest you not do that.
1: What if I call my friend, former garbage man Bob?
0: Is he a cop?
1: Yeah, now he is. I say, hey, Bob.
0: Is he working?
1: Oh, I don't know.
0: I mean, you could probably call him, but if he's working, he's probably going to tell you, like, hey, there's nothing I can do. Just be better.
1: Yeah.
0: Just be a better bowler.
1: Okay.
0: Tell Mike Duty to step up his game.
1: Okay.
0: Tell Fat Matt that he sucks, and this is the only time that he's going to be able to bowl because he stinks.
1: So we know a lot of police officers through this show, and we've made friends. I can't just call him for my own backup?
0: I don't think so. No. You can try.
1: What if I get a junior badge of some sort? What if they... No?
0: Scott reportedly said he was driving a silver/gray older model Chevy pickup that had red and blue emergency style lights on the dashboard. The Department of Public Safety said he remained on the scene until officers arrived. Ah, yeah, backup's here.
1: At no point did he think to himself, I'm going to have a problem when the real cops show up.
0: Apparently not, because he stayed. He thought the officers would investigate and eventually either ticket or arrest the driver of the Tesla.
1: Is this like a citizen's arrest? A citizen's on patrol? Is that
0: something like that?
1: Can we do? Like I feel like in movies and TV, they tell you like citizen's arrest is a real thing. Can I arrest? Like say tonight, somebody steals my bowling points. Can I do a citizen's arrest?
0: I don't think that there's a crime being committed. No.
1: Okay.
0: I don't know what the citizen's arrest rules are in the state of Michigan. I mean, if you... Let's say, like, somebody steals your points. and Mike Duty gets so ticked off that he beats their ass, then maybe they could citizens arrest Mike Duty.
1: In Michigan, a private person can legally perform a citizen's arrest under MCL 764.16 only under specific circumstances. You can make a private arrest in Michigan if a felony is committed in your actual presence. The person has committed a felony even if you did not witness it happening. A peace officer asks you for assistance in making an arrest. You're a merchant or store security with reasonable cause to suspect retail fraud or shoplifting inside the store.
0: Doesn't sound like your scenario fits into...
1: I don't think so. Okay, all right. How about this?
0: Into what the rules are.
1: Someone commit a felony around me, and then I arrest you.
0: Mm-hmm. Yes.
1: Okay.
0: Based on what you're telling me.
1: No, I'm asking somebody to, like, do something super illegal.
0: You want someone to commit a felony tonight? Or at least in your presence?
1: It doesn't have to be tonight.
0: I don't think you'd have the guts.
1: To arrest somebody? You're probably right.
0: Yeah.
1: If they start running, it's game over. I'm not chasing anybody.
0: He told police the driver of the Tesla was speeding and running red lights, and he thought they were going to kill someone, so he decided to make a traffic stop on them, and then he called police for backup.
1: Good morning, too, hiding from DOT Paul. You could be the bowling police and just write him a civil infraction.
0: Yeah. I'm sorry. Gonna have to write you up. Stealing points. Deal with that. You have, what is it, like 14 days to deal with this.
1: Right. You don't have to show up to court or anything. You just got to go to the...
0: Just go to the magistrate.
1: He's got to pay a fine.
0: Just go buy me a beer.
1: Yeah, right.
0: You can take care of this right now if you like.
1: We'll tear this thing up right here.
0: I'll tear this up right now. You go give me a nice cold Budweiser. Trooper spoke with the driver and the passenger of the Tesla who believed that the individual, Scott, was in fact a police officer. They told investigators the man had demanded their work badges and took pictures of them.
1: Who in the hell does this guy think he is?
0: Scott reportedly told troopers he got the driver to pull over by flashing his headlights, motioning, but they reviewed video recorded by the Tesla that had dash cams, apparently, front and backwards, which showed red and blue flashing lights on his truck. After a quick investigation, they determined that he had no law enforcement authority, was not affiliated with any law enforcement agency. He was then taken into custody and charged for impersonating a peace officer, unlawful imprisonment, and kidnapping, all felonies.
1: Oh, so I can citizens arrest this jerk.
0: You could citizens arrest Scott.
1: Right.
0: Yes.
1: How embarrassing is it if you're the guy that's not a police officer?
0: Not a co-op.
1: Pulls over people in a Tesla. They then get to leave, and you get charged with three different felonies.
0: That's what you asked. Like, how do you not realize that what you're doing is illegal?
1: Right.
0: Third instance in the last month in Maricopa County where people are arrested for impersonating law enforcement.
1: Is there nothing to do in Maricopa County?
0: Apparently not. To the point where the local police agencies have issued safety steps to follow if you're pulled over and believe that maybe that individual is not an actual co-op.
1: Like, what am I supposed to do?
0: Turn on your hazards.
1: If I see the red and flashing blues.
0: Pull into a well-lit, populated area. Call 911. Provide your location. Ask the dispatcher to confirm whether or not the person pulling you over is a legitimate unit. Keep your doors locked and your windows up.
1: Good morning to Plowboy Nate. Stealing bowling points is a Class A felony. Just ask any 80-year-old bowling league member. Good morning, Bean Flicker Joe. The only felony I see at bowling is your games, Matt. Screw you, man. But I agree.
0: One game is fine. And then the other two
1: are
0: an abomination.
1: Yeah. Last week, they all three were not great.
0: Okay.
1: Usually, I'm like number two, game two, I usually figure it out. But game one, I'm getting warmed up. And game three, I've lost it. So.
0: Texters, Virgin Texter Tuesday, 989-754-6933. Sports and headlines next.
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0: Man is in custody after police say he forced woman into a vehicle at gunpoint, led officers on a 40-minute chase. According to Bridgeport Township Police, officers dispatched to a residence on Sunday at around 8:30 a.m. for reported family trouble. While officers were responding, the caller contacted 911 again and said the daughter had been forcibly taken at gunpoint. Bridgeport Township Police officer spotted the vehicle leaving the area and attempted to conduct a traffic stop. The vehicle failed to stop and a pursuit was initiated. Pursuit continued for approximately 40 minutes, ended when the suspect crashed near exit 173 on I-75. Suspect taken into custody and transported for medical treatment for injuries sustained in the crash. Is then taken to jail and booked on several charges. Following a review of the pursuit, Bridgeport Township officers were able to locate a handgun that had been thrown from the vehicle during that pursuit. Firearm was recovered and did not enter the river. The investigation remains ongoing. The man's name has not been released pending arraignment. Juvenile in custody after allegedly making a bomb threat against Bangor John Glenn High School while a church service was taking place inside. Incident happened Sunday at the high school in Bay County. Bay County Sheriff's Department received word that a bomb threat was directed at the school through a Snapchat post. Fire crews arrived while investigators were looking into the threat for a reported gas leak. Hopevale Church was using the high school for a service at the time. Their parishioners were evacuated. Investigators contacted the juvenile who admitted to making the threat using a school Chromebook tablet. Claimed it was just a joke. According to the Sheriff's Department, he was taken to the Bay County Juvenile Center. Gas prices in the state now reaching a new high for 2026, according to AAA, jumping 62 cents from the last week, now paying an average of $4.93 per gallon in Michigan of regular. Current price is 72 cents more than last month and $1.75 more than this time last year, now paying an average of $74 for a full 15-gallon tank of gas of regular, an increase of about $23 from 2025's highest price in August. AAA says the jump in price comes from the global oil market. Ozfest back in the U.S. in 2027. Confirmed by the festival's official social media channels. New post yesterday shows a graphic that states Ozfest will come to the U.K., which we knew, and now the U.S. Along with the caption, more info coming soon. Where are you hoping Ozfest 2027 will pop up in the United States next year? Seems like a Chicago thing.
1: Yeah, probably.
0: As many festivals as they do.
1: Yeah, they do Riot Fest. They do Lollapalooza. Louisville does a bunch of them, too.
0: There's
1: certain spots. Florida has a bunch of them.
0: Carrie Underwood is apparently thinking about putting out a rock album. According to TMZ, she's been getting guidance from none other than Axl Rose. Has loved and covered rock songs for years. She's never put out rock music of her own. Even joined GNR this past weekend in Atlanta. And on some tour dates back in 2023, also sang with Axl at Stagecoach in 2022. Though she's not leaving the country world, she'll headline Barefoot Country Music Fest in New Jersey. Maybe we get a rock album from Carrie Underwood.
1: I know she's a big fan of I Prevail. She's popped up at their shows in the past.
0: She also loves Papa Roach.
1: Yeah, right.
0: Weather today. Should see plenty of sun. Highs in the mid-60s. 50 overnight tonight. 70 tomorrow. 71 and sunny on Thursday. It is 51 right now.
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0: Well, we know the Tigers have been eliminated from the postseason. They beat the Nationals last night 9-2. Game two of that three-game series, 6:40 tonight at the newly renamed Fifth Third Park.
1: Yeah.
0: 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Michigan State, Nebraska from Spartan Stadium. That game will kick off at 5 p.m. NFL Week 2 wrapped up last night. Monday Night Football, Rams beat the Giants 28-6. Well, Jackson Dart, surprise? No surprise. Left the game.
1: Yeah.
0: With an injury.
1: Yeah, got an MCL thing. Got a knee thing.
0: No
1: knee thing, but it's him, it's Caleb Williams, Jaden Daniels all going down this weekend. Daniels, he's done for a bit. Sounds like Caleb Williams is week to week, though. Ben Johnson said probably going to miss a little bit of time, and who knows with Jackson Dart.
0: Matthew Stafford, 4 TD passes last night. So week 3 starts Thursday. Falcons and the Packers. Next up for the Lions, they host the Jets. Of course, coming off that Thursday night football loss to the Buffalo Bills, Dan Campbell at the podium yesterday talking about bouncing back from that loss to Buffalo.
9: Look, I don't like what happened the other night. None of us do. The players don't, all that. But I also know, as bad as it was, it's not as bad as it appears to be. And, man, you clean a couple of things up. We get guys right. We get put guys in the right positions. And one guy does what he's supposed to do. That leads to the trust of the other guy. And now we can start cutting it loose and we get our confidence back. And the offense starts playing better. You know, we start converting a little bit more. Now all of a sudden, man, you begin to get just a little bit better.
0: I don't think there's a ton of criticism of what Dan Campbell is doing, but the criticism is growing. That voice, those voices are growing when it comes to Brad Holmes, and it's just sort of lack of anything.
1: Doing anything, yeah.
0: The secondary, we knew.
1: Right. It was going to be a problem.
0: It was going to be a problem. He did nothing.
1: Yeah, due to injuries and everything else that's happened in the offseason. I know a lot of people talking about Calvin Shepard as well.
0: Yeah. I mean, what do you do?
1: But yeah, what does Calvin Shepard do when he's not getting, like, Brad Holmes isn't helping him?
0: I forget which talking head said it, though, is that Calvin Shepard is coaching this defense like he's got a top defensive line, like he's got a top linebacker group,
1: right,
0: and he's got a top secondary. He doesn't have all three of them.
1: Sure.
0: Defensive line, okay.
1: Yeah.
0: Linebackers have struggled. Jack Campbell kind of, I mean, he struggled a bit this past week. And right. Obviously, we know what's going on with the secondary. Certain ways you can coach, and then when you're kind of beat up.
1: Yes.
0: Or you're not strong in particular parts on the field anyway, you can't coach the way that he's coaching.
1: Right.
0: Someone said this. Lions and the Jets coming up on Sunday. We'll have it for you right here. Noon pregame, 1 o'clock kickoff right here in your home for Detroit Lions football.
1: 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Lions sitting at 1-1, the Minnesota Vikings on the top of the NFC North at 2-0. Lions Jets coming up on Sunday. Jets played the Packers really well this past weekend, so we'll see how it goes with the Lions on Sunday.
0: And week 3, Shut Up and Roll Bowling League tonight at Washington Lanes. The climb to the top 5 begins tonight.
1: And I'll be handing out citizen's arrest to anyone that tries to steal my points. No, I just got to bowl better. Really, it's on me. I'm the team captain. And I didn't bowl great last week.
0: You're going to lose that C, bro.
1: Thankfully. To who? Mike Duty?
0: Mm-hmm.
1: Ain't going to happen. You ain't showing up.
0: You and Dylan Larkin losing that C.
1: I'm not losing the C. You would have to. The only other person that can get the C is you, and you're not going to be there.
0: All right.
1: So I'm going to keep the C, whether I play poorly or not. Sometimes they keep the C on guys that are just veterans, you know?
0: That's true,
1: like,
0: yeah.
1: Whether they play well or not.
0: Sure.
1: I think that's where I'm at in my career.
0: Okay.
1: I'm the C, but to not good. So we'll be back out there trying to keep that. I don't know if it's a winning streak, but we did pick up all 7 points last week, which we didn't do the first week. So we went from 21st place to 9th place. And now sitting in 9th with week 3 coming up tonight, Fat Matt's Barbecue. Matt will join us on Team Z93 if you want to come and hang out. More than welcome. Washington Lanes, they've got pool going on. They've got darts going on. Of course, we're playing. We're rolling balls, bowling. That's what we're doing every Tuesday night at Washington Lanes during the Shut Up and Roll Bowling League. So hoping to see everybody tonight out at Washington Lanes.
0: Texters, Virgin Texter Tuesday, 989-754-6933. 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
15: 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And again, the winning marching band gets $5,000. 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This money goes directly to the high schools and their marching band programs. Entry begins on September 14th and the contest closes on September 27th. From then, we'll have voting which goes from October 1st through the 11th. The winning band again gets $5,000. To enter, go to mybandchallenge.com. 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Help your community, enter the contest, have fun, and we look forward to seeing all the fantastic marching bands and their performances.
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18: Mostly sunny today, high around 65, 50 the overnight low, 70 the high tomorrow, plenty of sun on Thursday. And a high around 71, it is 52 right now.
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17: Essential Alex, I need two updates. One, how did Adam's wife react to his viral meme? She asked if you could monetize it.
18: That's correct, yes. That's really the only discussion we had after her friend, one of the bees, the bee club,
17: right,
18: sent her a screenshot.
17: Yes.
18: Of the video.
17: Can we make money on this?
0: Can we monetize this?
17: And of course, I want a rug update. There is no update on the rug. CNC programmer Tanner Shoot Dang almost forgot to check in. Good morning, Peckers. Good morning, trust designer Corey. Bay City Aaron, after watching highlights from the Bears game, I'm having a hard time deciding who's the bigger flopper. Caleb Williams or LeBron James? Zamboni Mason, hello. Good morning. The Mullet, how's it? Was today's Haunted House bus tour trivia answer Nosferatu, Klaus Kinski? No, it wasn't. We're not doing it yet. We'll start on Monday. Down in Back Bend. Is it Friday yet? Ugh, it's not. No. Texters, new number, 989-754-6933. You can check in on Facebook, too. Roll call is happening there. Z93's Morning After. 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
18: I'm always impressed with people who are capable of seeing a need and then filling that need. In some cases, inventing something that did not exist prior. I think that's the case here.
17: You think, like in 2026, everything that should have been created has been created.
18: But it's not. It hasn't been.
17: And then you see an invention. You see something that's been created and go, oh, wow, I can't believe I never thought of that.
18: As in many corners of the globe, including the United States, Japan has been putting up with an increasing number of rare weather-related natural disasters. Most recently, widespread flooding.
17: Oh, we had...
18: getting a tremendous amount of rain in Japan, a lot like we are here in certain parts of the country.
17: Right, we had catastrophic flooding here.
18: Torrential rains fell from a line of squall clouds that inexplicably stopped moving. Well, that's what happens sometimes. It just sort of sits. It
17: just sort of hangs over top of you.
18: Sits over top of you.
17: Yeah, right.
18: You get inches and inches and inches of rain.
17: And now all of a sudden you're turning it around and not drowning.
18: A company in Japan has created a brand new product. Something that did not exist prior to the widespread flooding. Cars are being ruined.
17: Right.
18: Cars are floating away.
17: Yes. We've seen those videos. Even here in the U.S. of cars. Houses floating away during torrential downpours, during massive floods.
18: People are trying to protect their property with the increasingly unpredictable weather.
17: Well, didn't we have, during like hurricane season, like people were parking their cars in their houses?
18: Well, I don't know. Were they?
17: But there was, I remember distinctly somebody who was able to park their vehicle like in their living room. Like they had sliding glass doors.
18: Big enough to fit a car in?
17: They could fit a car in there. So they did.
18: People are searching for ways to protect their cars from the flooding. A brand new product called Sam Car Sheet has recently been introduced. And basically, you cover your car in plastic sheets that allow the car to then float when flooding occurs.
17: Yeah, but...
18: it's going to float away.
17: Right.
18: But you can end up finding it somewhere and it'll still be intact.
17: Okay, I was going to say.
18: Versus being, you know...
17: so either way, it's going to float away. Either way, the water's going to lift the car up, and I'm going to see it cruising down whatever my flooding street is.
18: Yeah, but it's floating on top of the water, right. Not submersed.
17: Sure. So that's good. But I still have to go and locate my car.
18: You still have to go find it.
17: I have to go find it at some point.
18: Once the flooding recedes, the water recedes.
17: But the good news is...
18: It'll comfortably drop back down onto its wheels. You're just basically covering it in one big plastic ball.
17: Okay.
18: Takes about 10 minutes to set up. While parking your car on the bottom sheet, it's plastic. It's not like a sheet for your bed.
17: Yeah, right.
18: Fastens to the sides with suction cups. The other sheet goes over the top to block the rain from entering.
17: It's a car condom.
18: It's basically a car condom, yes. Protects your car from the rain.
17: Right.
18: Allows it to float on top of that flood water.
17: Okay.
18: And like you said, probably float. You could chain it to something.
17: I guess so, yeah.
18: There's also an optional but highly recommended set of straps that prevent the car from floating away or into something else that would cause damage. Costs around $560 American dollars.
17: So in the midst of me putting up
18: for a midsize,
17: putting up like sandbags around my house and like,
18: does that ever work?
17: I don't know. Putting like wood on my windows.
18: That probably work.
17: I'm going to put a car condom on my car.
18: Yes.
17: And it's going to float away anyway, but at the very least, when I find it 3 miles down the road, it's going to be okay.
18: You spend a little extra, you get the set of straps that allow
17: What am I strapping it to? The house?
18: Allow you to strap it to something.
17: What? What's holding on to my car? The basketball hoop?
18: Probably not, no.
17: No, exactly.
18: I don't know.
17: Yeah. So now I have to do this whole project is just starting to cost me a significant amount of money.
18: Sound investment compared to the cost of repairing or losing your car.
17: I guess so. Admittedly, I mean, my car, whatever, man.
18: Surprisingly, the product itself was initially developed back in 2024. There hasn't been a need for it, though, until recently.
17: That's how it works, right?
18: Yeah, there's a product that's out there that doesn't get any traction.
17: Yeah, you create something. You think you found a hole that no one has filled. Like, I'm going to create this thing for cars. And then we don't have the torrential downpours. We don't have the flooding. And nobody uses it. And now all of a sudden, here we are.
18: Yeah, now, because of the torrential downpours, the amount of flooding that Japan has been seeing in 2026, the orders are skyrocketing. Can't keep it on the shelves. It's a car condom.
17: I still don't like the idea of having to go still find it.
18: You strap it down.
17: I don't want to pay the extra.
18: Okay, you cheap bastard.
17: Yeah. I have other things I want to spend my money on.
18: Just put a GPS on it.
17: That's a good idea. I'll get like a little Apple AirTag.
18: Yeah.
17: Be fine.
18: Texters, Virgin Texter Tuesday, 989-754-6933. More of the morning after next.
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0: This fall, Michigan's most terrifying haunt isn't on land. 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In 2026, rumors surround the USS Edson, a warship that supposedly vanished during a top-secret stealth experiment. One moment it was there, the next, gone. For nearly 70 years, its fate remained a mystery. Now, the ship has reappeared at a dock in Bay City.
1: No distress call. No explanation.
0: Just a silent vessel, waiting in the darkness. Visitors report a shadowy figure on the bridge, strange noises in the empty corridors, and unexplained activity below deck. 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

0: Tuesday with the morning after. Matt and Adam, great to have you with us today. Virgin Texter Tuesday. Hour number four, get yourself a nickname, 989-754-6933.
1: Good morning to Garbage Truck Chuck. Let me get this straight. You're talking about car condoms and strapping them to stuff? Yes, apparently. The mullet. People park their cars in their house in Vietnam. See?
0: Huh.
1: Driftwood, good morning. Yesterday was 8 years alcohol-free. Congratulations. Just another Brad. You can definitely monetize the photo, Adam, but okay. She's got to be willing to do some stuff, and you're going to have to...
0: be okay with it?
1: Watch some stuff. The best Steve of Bay City, it's Dart Night. Yeah, we'll see you out at Washington Lanes tonight. Good morning to the Rim Reaper. Lumberyard Charlie, Try Again Celine, Mediocre at Gardening Christy, James 2 to Z. Fago Scott, what's up? Phlebotomist Bob, good morning. Dimebag Larry, Gasman Jason. Concrete truck driver Justin, factory worker Christina, Master Beats, grounds custodian Kyle, Mickey Limprist, Breezy, and lab tech Mike have all checked in this morning. Accountant Courtney, cheers to starting the last year in my 30s today. Big Meech, good morning. It's Tuesday. The week continues. Texters.

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0: 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Fat Matt's Barbecue. 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Wherever you see Fat Matt, know that he's got our brat, the list. Everywhere to get our meat. 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
3: 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One moment it was there, the next, gone. For nearly 70 years, its fate remained a mystery. Now, the ship has reappeared at a dock in Bay City.
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3: Just a silent vessel, waiting in the darkness. Visitors report a shadowy figure on the bridge. 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
1: Mostly sunny, 65 today, 50 the overnight low, 70 tomorrow. Sunny skies, high around 71.
0: What about
1: on Thursday?
0: Give me like extended forecast. Tell me the next time there's a potential for us to see rain.
1: Thursday dry, Friday dry, Saturday dry, Sunday dry, Monday dry, Tuesday dry, Wednesday dry, Thursday dry.
2: Oh, wow. The tacos are falling. The tacos are falling.
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1: I mean, the next potential shower, at least in the current forecast, is a week from tomorrow.
0: Wow.
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0: OG Nikki from Midland, good morning. Happy bowling day. Tawa Scott, what's up? Stagehand Nick, good morning. Tim the Donk checking in this morning on a Virgin Texter Tuesday. 99, I almost did it again. 754-6933. You can also check in on Facebook. We've got roll call happening there. 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
1: Seriously, dude?
0: Oh, wait. 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

0: Corn coming undone, the rock station, Z93, the morning after. Matt and Adam here on a Tuesday. It's a Virgin Texture Tuesday, 989-754-6933.
1: Good morning to this Virgin Texter, longtime listener, first-time texter. My name is Donna. I live in Houghton Lake, and I work in fast food. That's my friend, Fast Food Donna.
0: Good morning, Donna.
1: Good morning to Cottonmouth Mike, Brendan the Beast, drive home, and I'm free for the day. See y'all tonight. We will see you tonight as well. But love, smoked some stuff and ended up in Debo's chicken coop. Good morning. But love, good morning to Bush Latte Lisa. Is it Thursday yet? Not quite. I did see Bush Latte Lisa was at a wedding reception this weekend.
0: Okay.
1: And here's the, I took a screenshot to show you the.
0: She's stacking cups, bro?
1: The pyramid of beer cans. I don't know if they were all hers. Knowing what I know about her, I wouldn't be shocked. That was early on.
0: Hey, nice.
1: Later, apparently, the pyramid grew, and then I believe the bride ran through it.
0: Well, that's a hell of a party right there.
1: No doubt. Good morning to Peck's bad boy, Derek. Detroit Lions, Ernesto, check it in. Start stretching, Ernesto. Be running that O all over Ford Field.
0: Let's hope.
1: Coming up on Sunday, texters 989-754-6933. You can check in on Facebook, too. We've got roll call happening there. Z93's morning after coming up on Friday. Sweet deals, Halloween, haunted house sweet deals. Going live all three stops on this year's Haunted House Bus Tour. And yes, we will start filling the bus tour coming up on Monday. However, if you want to go check out the Edson Incident, you want to go check out the Village of the Living Dead in St. Charles, you want to go check out the Slaughterhouse in Bay City, this haunted house season, we've got sweet deals for all three of them going live Friday morning at 9 a.m. Same deal across the board. Two admissions for the price of one. So you're going to save big on these different haunted houses. Bus, you keep asking. 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We'll fill it starting Monday. 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They go live Friday morning, 9 o'clock, and they are print on demand. 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
0: This might be the future of sport, Matthew. The debate as to whether or not robots will eventually take over humanity was put to the test over the weekend. An influencer, Frankie LaPenna.
1: Never heard of him.
0: Who's never influenced me. And I didn't bother looking him up either.
1: I see, like, whether it's the Dancing with the Stars lineup or the Traitors lineup or whatever, they come out with his celebrity shows and they say, like, influencer. I was like, I've never heard of that person in my life. But then you find out they've got 4 million followers on Instagram. Like, oh my God.
0: It's always the most surprising thing.
1: Holy cow.
0: Apparently, Frankie is from Grand Rapids.
1: Oh, wow.
0: Has 3 million followers.
1: Great job, Frankie.
0: I guess I'd consider 3 million followers an influencer.
1: I would say so. Yeah.
0: I'm not exactly sure what his, I mean, his content, at least his Instagram, is kind of all over the place.
1: Okay.
0: There he is rollerblading with a dog.
1: This is the content that I am here for.
0: This is the reason that I smashed that follow button. An influencer went toe-to-toe over the weekend with a Terminator-like robot during an exhibition boxing match.
1: It looks just like a Terminator.
0: It does, yes. It's all on video, and it's not looking good for us as humans. Because Frankie got his ass kicked.
1: By the robot?
0: By the robot.
1: Now, what is Frankie's training? Is this like a Gable Steveson situation?
0: I have no idea. Based on his Instagram, he had posted some boxing videos, though not against robots, against other people.
1: How much? I feel like you can't just take a couple of boxing classes and then go up against a robot.
0: Probably not. Or anyone for that matter.
1: No, probably not.
0: He had a chest pad, chest protector, arm protectors, and a helmet, and some oversized boxing gloves. the robot just boxing gloves.
1: Well, yeah, it doesn't need padding.
0: No, it's a robot.
1: Also, how do you knock out a robot?
0: Great. I think you got to knock its head off.
1: Oh, like Rock'em Sock'em?
0: Yeah.
1: Like it's got to pop up?
0: I don't know how they would have decided whether or not Frankie won the fight or not.
1: Yeah, right.
0: He didn't, though.
1: Okay, all right. Didn't matter.
0: Frankie LaPena got his butt whipped in the ring by the humanoid robot. Robot wasn't functioning on its own, though. It was human-controlled.
1: So we're still...
0: Yeah, they haven't gotten to the point where the robot can box on its own yet.
1: We're getting there, though. We're one step closer.
0: That's another step or two, probably.
1: Yeah.
0: The fight took place in San Francisco. Billed as the first human v. robot boxing match. Thing looks terrifying. It's like 6 foot.
1: Yeah, it's huge.
0: Right before the fight started, a guy standing behind Frankie in the ring, a member of his corner said, quote, "I'm scared for you."
1: He should be.
0: When sizing up Frankie's 6 foot robotic opponent.
1: Fighting a robot.
0: Yeah, he fought a robot.
1: But it didn't sound like he fought very much.
0: He held his own, initially getting in a few punches, knocking the robot back on its heels. Robot then got down to business, turned Frankie in what do they describe as a human punching bag.
1: What?
0: So if you look like more MMA style because the robot's kicking him.
1: If you're able to knock the robot down, can it get back up?
0: Great question. Don't know.
1: Could I submit the robot? What if I rear naked choke the robot?
0: Not sure what happens. It's a robot.
1: I just unplug a couple of wires somehow?
0: You can't.
1: I got gloves on, I guess.
0: It won't choke. You can't choke.
1: Right.
0: You can't choke a robot. You can put it in a choke hold.
1: They gotta have sensors or something.
0: Mm-hmm.
1: Yeah, you can't cut off the robot's air.
0: REK, U.S. robotics company, organized the match to promote their virtual reality game that pits humans against remote-controlled humanoid robots. Sparking the debate as to whether or not this is the future of sport. Humans v. robots.
1: We already saw. There's already video of like robots running sprints, robots doing hurdles.
0: Yeah, breaking Usain Bolt's record.
1: There'll be Robot Olympics before you know it.
0: I would 100% watch that.
1: Robot Olympics?
0: Every event. Because right now, I just kind of pick and choose events that are somewhat mildly interesting. Yeah. And I skip the rest.
1: Yeah, but you tell me
0: it's
1: there's
0: all just robots?
1: Robot shot put. Count me in.
0: Yeah, who's watching the shot put? Unless you shot put it in high school.
1: Yeah, maybe.
0: Nobody.
1: Right.
0: You get a robot out there?
1: You give the robot the ability to throw it as far as possible. You do it like they tried to do those performance-enhanced Olympics, where you just let them go nuts. See what happens. See how far this robot can throw this shot put.
0: I think you're always sort of hoping, like watching a NASCAR race, you're hoping for a crash. Watching Robot Olympics, that the robots then decide to kind of go off the grid.
1: You got to have something like to block the spectators from the robots, just in case the robots decide to go rogue.
0: Yeah, start chucking. The shot put balls at people.
1: Javelins are going into the crowd. Here's the hammer throw, but they're throwing it straight at people.
0: Watch robot javelin.
1: Sweet, dude.
0: Robot pole vault.
1: Oh, yeah. Imagine how high they could go.
0: These are just track and field events. Think about robot biathlon.
1: Oh, yeah. That'd be good.
0: Where they ski and then they shoot a gun.
1: Sure. That'd be sweet.
0: That's winter. I mean, it'd be winter Olympics.
1: Well, right. We got to have both of them.
0: Oh, yeah. Of course.
1: Yeah.
0: Fight was held in a mixed martial arts cage and watched by scores of onlookers. And packed a decent crowd in. That's Frankie LaPena, who I'm going to learn more about.
1: Can we get our favorite influencer, Richard Eats, in the octagon to fight a robot?
0: He's done some boxing, hasn't he?
1: Richard Eats?
0: Yeah.
1: I don't think so.
0: At least training-wise, just for training purposes?
1: I don't think so.
0: No?
1: Maybe.
0: What about dancing? Can he get on Dancing with the Stars?
1: If we did it locally, if somebody set up like a local Dancing with the Stars... be Richard Eats.
0: Can he dance?
1: I don't know. Probably.
0: He doesn't look like someone who can dance.
1: You don't think so?
0: Mm-mm.
1: I bet the dude's got moves.
0: Probably does, too.
1: Yeah. One of those guys that, like, you look at him and you go, that guy can't do nothing. Then he can do everything. You're real mad.
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0: forecast today. Plenty of sun. Highs in the mid-60s. 50 overnight tonight. 70 the high tomorrow. Sunny skies and a high around 71 on Thursday. It is 56 right now, the morning after. Home stretch on a Tuesday.
1: Home stretching it.
0: Three more chances today to text in to try to win that trip to San Diego to see Metallica. Cass at 11. Cass at 11. Duffy at 2 p.m. and 5 p.m. And we'll have four brand new chances, brand new keywords, I should say, coming up tomorrow on a Wednesday. Woo Wednesday.
2: Woo!
0: Hump day. Also a ticket window Wednesday tomorrow.
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0: We'll play Florida, not Florida after 7. 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

Metallica recently announced that they're headed out on another leg of their M72 World Tour. And we are sending you to see them in San Diego. And yes, we've got the Snake Pit tickets. The Snake Pit is in the middle of the stage, so you get to see a 360-degree view of them performing around you, which would just be so cool. I've got your keyword at 11 a.m. You'll want to catch that and text it in for your chance to win that trip from the rock station, Z93. Oh,

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All right, if you are an NFL fan, you may already know this, but I just read that Travis Kelce set a new record during the game on Sunday, Chiefs versus Colts. The record is most yards after catch, 6,288. The record was previously held by Marshall Faulk with 6,230, so he smashed that record. Hopefully someone on the Lions would like to set a record on Sunday. I guess we'll find out. We got all your coverage, of course, on the station Sunday. Kickoff is at 1 p.m., and coverage begins right here on the Rock Station Z93 at noon. Thank you to our sponsors, including

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4: Just a silent vessel, waiting in the darkness. 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

the Rock Station Z93. Some music news. I just read that Ozfest is returning in 2027 and will take place both in the UK and the US. It's the first time it would take place in the US since 2018. Sharon Osbourne said, yes, absolutely, we're going to do it. No details yet about who would be on the festival, but you know, it was initially Slayer, Danzig, bands like that, and then became more of a feature for new metal bands as the festival grew. So I guess we'll have to just wait and see.

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2: 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In 2026, rumors surround the USS Edson, a warship that supposedly vanished during a top-secret stealth experiment. One moment, it was there. The next, gone. For nearly 70 years, its fate remained a mystery. Now, the ship has reappeared at a dock in Bay City.
3: No distress call. No explanation.
2: Just a silent vessel, waiting in the darkness. 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

Bastank and Hinder at Pine Knob. That's on the 27th. And, you know, they've been out on this tour for a while. 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
3: 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One moment, it was there. The next, gone. For nearly 70 years, its fate remained a mystery. Now, the ship has reappeared at a dock in Bay City.
4: No distress call. 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
3: Just a silent vessel, waiting in the darkness. Visitors report a shadowy figure on the bridge, strange noises in the empty corridors, and unexplained activity below deck. 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

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We've got three sweet deals going live this Friday at 9 a.m. for three haunted houses participating in this year's Haunted House Bus Tour, including the Slaughterhouse in Bay City, Village of the Living Dead in St. Charles, and the Edson Incident. 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
6: Michigan's most terrifying haunt isn't on land. 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In 2026, rumors surround the USS Edson, a warship that supposedly vanished during a top-secret stealth experiment. One moment it was there, the next, gone. For nearly 70 years, its fate remained a mystery. Now, the ship has reappeared at a dock in Bay City.
8: No distress call. No explanation.
6: Just a silent vessel, waiting in the darkness. Visitors report a shadowy figure on the bridge, strange noises in the empty corridors, and unexplained activity below deck. 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

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All right, it was 1994, and the soundtrack of the bike racing game Road Rash was super popular. It received 3 DOs Soundtrack of the Year. The song appeared on the fictional radio station Radio X, as well in the 2004 video game Grand Theft Auto San Andreas. It's Rusty Cage from Soundgarden.

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5: 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In 2026, rumors surround the USS Edson, a warship that supposedly vanished during a top-secret stealth experiment. One moment it was there, the next, gone. For nearly 70 years, its fate remained a mystery. Now, the ship has reappeared at a dock in Bay City.
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5: Just a silent vessel, waiting in the darkness. Visitors report a shadowy figure on the bridge, strange noises in the empty corridors, and unexplained activity below deck. 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
3: 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This money goes directly to the high schools and their marching band programs. 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From then, we'll have voting which goes from October 1st through the 11th. The winning band again gets $5,000. 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
1: 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From then, we'll have voting, which goes from October 1st through the 11th. 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
3: 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In 2026, rumors surround the USS Edson, a warship that supposedly vanished during a top-secret stealth experiment. One moment it was there, the next, gone.
8: For nearly 70 years, its fate remained a mystery. Now, the ship has reappeared at a dock in Bay City.
10: No distress call. 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
8: Just a silent vessel, waiting in the darkness. Visitors report a shadowy figure on the bridge, strange noises in the empty corridors, and unexplained activity below deck. 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
3: 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One moment it was there, the next, gone. 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Now, the ship has reappeared at a dock in Bay City.
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3: Just a silent vessel, waiting in the darkness. 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

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All right, if you're trying to eat healthier, but you still need to hit the drive-through, you may think dietitians are totally against fast food chains, but All Recipes, which is a cooking website, spoke to 5 dietitians, and all of them picked Starbucks as their favorite fast food chain because of all the healthy stuff. Oatmeal, egg bites, feta and egg white wrap. You got, like, protein boxes and stuff like that. So, I don't know. Just thought I'd mention it. I did make a Starbucks run this morning. I didn't get any food, though.

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I cannot wait to check out the movie. It's going to be awesome. Oh, fuck!

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3: 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In 2026, rumors surround the USS Edson, a warship that supposedly vanished during a top-secret stealth experiment. One moment it was there, the next, gone. For nearly 70 years, its fate remained a mystery. Now, the ship has reappeared at a dock in Bay City.
4: No distress call. No explanation.
3: Just a silent vessel, waiting in the darkness. Visitors report a shadowy figure on the bridge, strange noises in the empty corridors, and unexplained activity below deck. 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Proceeds benefit the Saginaw Valley Naval Ship Museum.
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I think most of us are just kind of struggling through life. So it's stories like these that will make all of us feel like, hey, at least I'm not that stupid. I'm not that much of a mistake maker. A woman placed an order at a Dunkin' near Dayton, Ohio for 6,000 donuts, and she meant to order 60, and they made all of them. They actually made all of them without confirming, which I find to be incredibly crazy. So they had to give them all away for free.

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3: 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There's Evanescence now on Z93.

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1: 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In 2026, rumors surround the USS Edson, a warship that supposedly vanished during a top-secret stealth experiment. One moment it was there, the next, gone. For nearly 70 years, its fate remained a mystery. Now, the ship has reappeared at a dock in Bay City.
2: No distress call. No explanation.
1: Just a silent vessel, waiting in the darkness. Visitors report a shadowy figure on the bridge, strange noises in the empty corridors, and unexplained activity below deck. 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Proceeds benefit the Saginaw Valley Naval Ship Museum.
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0: 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This money goes directly to the high schools and their marching band programs. 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From then, we'll have voting which goes from October 1st through the 11th. The winning band, again, gets $5,000. 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Help your community, enter the contest, have fun, and we look forward to seeing all the fantastic marching bands and their performances.
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Extended tour dates, you potentially would get to see them in San Diego. I'm feeling generous since we just played Metallica. 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

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Backstage at a Disturbed show, for some reason, David Draymond decided to break out in a dance. It's weirdly funny. I hope you saw it. I think I saw it yesterday or the day before. Sleep Theory now. It's on Z93.

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1: 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From then, we'll have voting, which goes from October 1st through the 11th. 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Help your community, enter the contest, have fun, and we look forward to seeing all the fantastic marching bands and their performances.
2: this fall, Michigan's most terrifying haunt isn't on land. 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In 2026, rumors surround the USS Edson, a warship that supposedly vanished during a top-secret stealth experiment. One moment it was there, the next, gone. For nearly 70 years, its fate remained a mystery. Now, the ship has reappeared at a dock in Bay City.
7: No distress call. No explanation.
2: Just a silent vessel, waiting in the darkness. 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

So it's seeming more and more likely that the Lions have like zero idea when their all-pro safety, Kirby Joseph, is coming back. Seems like the other dude, Brian Branch, is a little closer. Either way, they are taking on the Jets this weekend at Ford Field with or without both or either of them. Yes, you can hear the game on the radio with Rock Station Z93. 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Tool 46 and 2 now. It's the Rock Station Z93.

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right, Batman fans, have you seen this rumor? Have you heard this rumor? Does it excite you? I read today there's a possible casting for Batman in the James Gunn universe. Now, it would be to voice a cartoon version of Batman, and they're talking about Chris Pine. Remember Chris Pine from the Star Trek movies? 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
3: 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One moment it was there, the next, gone. For nearly 70 years, its fate remained a mystery. Now, the ship has reappeared at a dock in Bay City.
4: No distress call. 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
3: Just a silent vessel, waiting in the darkness. Visitors report a shadowy figure on the bridge, strange noises in the empty corridors, and unexplained activity below deck. 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
3: 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In 2026, rumors surround the USS Edson, a warship that supposedly vanished during a top-secret stealth experiment. One moment it was there, the next, gone. For nearly 70 years, its fate remained a mystery. Now, the ship has reappeared at a dock in Bay City.
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3: Just a silent vessel, waiting in the darkness. Visitors report a shadowy figure on the bridge, strange noises in the empty corridors, and unexplained activity below deck. 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Proceeds benefit the Saginaw Valley Naval Ship Museum.
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1: 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From then, we'll have voting which goes from October 1st through the 11th. The winning band again gets $5,000. 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

you remember the movie The Sixth Sense? It starred Bruce Willis and a kid named Haley Joel Osment. Well, apparently Haley Joel Osment has a band. And Faith No More frontman Mike Patton joined them recently. That's just weird on so many levels. Weezer, Beverly Hills Now, streaming free on your smart speaker. 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

just under an hour from right now, and I'll give you another crack at qualifying for a trip to San Diego to see the one and only the mighty Metallica. 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
3: 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One moment it was there, the next, gone. For nearly 70 years, its fate remained a mystery. Now, the ship has reappeared at a dock in Bay City.
4: No distress call. 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
3: Just a silent vessel, waiting in the darkness. 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

trying really hard to picture it and hear it in my head, but I can't quite grasp that Kirk Hammett and former Metallica bass player Jason Newsted nearly formed a blues band that also would have featured members of Sepultura and Sacred Reich. Doesn't that feel a little weird? It does, but it would have been cool. Cage the Elephant Beaches in Tennessee now. It's on the Rock Station, Z93.

Mobile, it's guitar player Dean DeLeo says that touring with Godsmack was pretty cool, mostly because those guys got along. They hit it off nicely. I mean, they did actually tour together in the late 90s and then again in the early 2000s. So it's not like they weren't familiar with each other or got along well, you know? I Will Not Break is Disturbed now, streaming free on your smart speaker. 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
3: 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In 2026, rumors surround the USS Edson, a warship that supposedly vanished during a top-secret stealth experiment. One moment it was there, the next, gone. For nearly 70 years, its fate remained a mystery. Now, the ship has reappeared at a dock in Bay City.
4: No distress call, no explanation.
3: Just a silent vessel, waiting in the darkness. Visitors report a shadowy figure on the bridge, strange noises in the empty corridors, and unexplained activity below deck. 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Proceeds benefit the Saginaw Valley Naval Ship Museum.
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1: 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In 2026, rumors surround the USS Edson, a warship that supposedly vanished during a top-secret stealth experiment. One moment it was there, the next, gone. For nearly 70 years, its fate remained a mystery. Now, the ship has reappeared at a dock in Bay City.
2: No distress call, no explanation.
1: Just a silent vessel, waiting in the darkness. Visitors report a shadowy figure on the bridge, strange noises in the empty corridors, and unexplained activity below deck. 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
0: 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From then, we'll have voting which goes from October 1st through the 11th. 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

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I know you're excited about that. You're salivating at the fact that you can win something. 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
1: 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From then, we'll have voting, which goes from October 1st through the 11th. The winning band, again, gets $5,000. 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
3: 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In 2026, rumors surround the USS Edson, a warship that supposedly vanished during a top-secret stealth experiment. One moment it was there, the next, gone. For nearly 70 years, its fate remained a mystery. Now, the ship has reappeared at a dock in Bay City.
8: No distress call. No explanation.
3: Just a silent vessel, waiting in the darkness. Visitors report a shadowy figure on the bridge, strange noises in the empty corridors, and unexplained activity below deck. 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

I am feeling extra generous today. I did it earlier. I'm going to do it again. 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
5: 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One moment it was there, the next, gone. For nearly 70 years, its fate remained a mystery. Now, the ship has reappeared at a dock in Bay City.
6: No distress call. No explanation.
5: Just a silent vessel, waiting in the darkness. 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
1: 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In 2026, rumors surround the USS Edson, a warship that supposedly vanished during a top-secret stealth experiment. One moment it was there, the next, gone. For nearly 70 years, its fate remained a mystery. Now, the ship has reappeared at a dock in Bay City.
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1: Just a silent vessel, waiting in the darkness. Visitors report a shadowy figure on the bridge, strange noises in the empty corridors, and unexplained activity below deck. 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
0: 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From then, we'll have voting which goes from October 1st through the 11th. The winning band again gets $5,000. 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

Don't sweat the fact that you may not have qualified today for Metallica, because we'll have a fresh set of chances to do that tomorrow, starting with Matt and Adam of The Morning After. They will kick it off at 8 a.m., then Cass at 11. Here's Bad Omens on Z93.

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2: 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In 2026, rumors surround the USS Edson, a warship that supposedly vanished during a top-secret stealth experiment. One moment it was there, the next, gone. For nearly 70 years, its fate remained a mystery. Now, the ship has reappeared at a dock in Bay City.
3: No distress call. No explanation.
2: Just a silent vessel, waiting in the darkness. 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
1: This fall, Michigan's most terrifying haunt isn't on land. 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In 2026, rumors surround the USS Edson, a warship that supposedly vanished during a top-secret stealth experiment. One moment it was there, the next, gone. For nearly 70 years, its fate remained a mystery. Now, the ship has reappeared at a dock in Bay City.
2: No distress call. No explanation.
1: Just a silent vessel, waiting in the darkness. 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
1: 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Don't lose your head on blackout Sundays as your group enters with just one flashlight. Hope the batteries aren't dead. Village of the Living Dead has been voted number 1 in the tri-states in previous years. 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

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Accumulate.